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1: Two U13 girls volleyball teams from Fort McMurray return home with medal in hand after a successful weekend at the tournament in Calgary. It was a sure thing that the gold and silver medals would be secured, with both teams facing each other in the final round. And in the end, Three Rivers Volleyball were victorious over the Fort McMurray Thunder. Big congratulations to everyone. 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
2: 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We're hoping to be able to support the kids, you know, even well before they hit adulthood.
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2: 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Day of registration at 10 and the walk beginning at 11 that day. And coming up on the calendar, another Hues for Humanity Color Fun Run is taking place on Saturday, June 6th, with everyone invited to help raise some awareness, some funds, and also to have some fun while supporting education outreach around the world.
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1: Two U13 girls volleyball teams from Fort McMurray return home with medal in hand after a successful weekend at the tournament in Calgary. It was a sure thing that the gold and silver medals would be secured, with both teams facing each other in the final round. And in the end, Three Rivers Volleyball were victorious over the Fort McMurray Thunder. 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
1: Two U13 girls volleyball teams from Fort McMurray return home with medal in hand after a successful weekend at the tournament in Calgary. It was a sure thing that the gold and silver medals would be secured, with both teams facing each other in the final round. And in the end, Three Rivers Volleyball were victorious over the Fort McMurray Thunder. 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
2: 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Day of registration at 10 and the walk beginning at 11 that day. And coming up on the calendar, another Hues for Humanity Color Fun Run is taking place on Saturday, June 6th, with everyone invited to help raise some awareness, some funds, and also to have some fun while supporting education outreach around the world.
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Yeah, we got three tickets to the Brand Van concert happening this Monday night at the Pacific Palisades. 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
1: I'm John.
2: I'm Marina.
1: Marina, what the hell is going on, dude?
2: You know, happy first day back from the long weekend. I feel like we need like a rest day from the long weekend. I didn't do a whole lot of anything. I worked and I got some spring cleaning done. I napped a whole lot. So I'm very, very well napped and relaxed. But I feel so tired this morning. Like I need a break, like a nap from my long weekend.
1: Wouldn't an extra day just F you up more?
2: Maybe. I'm off tomorrow, so it might
1: mess
2: me up a little bit.
1: You lined it up perfectly to be back for a day. That's crazy talk.
2: Honestly,
1: at that point, take 2 days
2: off. At this point, I almost forgot that I had an appointment tomorrow. So
1: Yeah. I had no idea.
2: This morning, I literally woke up this morning and I was like, when is that appointment again? Oh, it's tomorrow.
1: You know what's funny about you and I? If you didn't come in tomorrow, I would have just been like, oh, okay. She's sleeping, I guess.
2: As opposed to doing wrong answers only.
1: As opposed to when I didn't, when for some reason you didn't know I was going on my cruise, you called.
2: And
1: you called
2: again. And the weather was terrible. So I was like, did you get into an accident? Like, we didn't talk about you being off, so I don't know.
1: You know what? It happened.
2: It made for good radio, though, and people guessing what you were doing. Hey, it's happened twice now, except...
1: You knew the other time.
2: The second time.
1: Yeah.
2: I didn't really know...
1: Well, you knew I was going to be on.
2: Yeah, I knew you were going to be off, but didn't know you were stuck in grasslands.
1: Well, I can't believe somebody's off tomorrow. You're missing SPCA, which means they're going to bring in cats.
2: Probably.
1: And you're... gonna maybe never come back again because they bring cats and you miss them and then what's the point?

0: 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It gets us. 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

0: sports in 60 seconds.
1: Two U13 girls volleyball teams from Fort McMurray return home with medal in hand after a successful weekend at the tournament in Calgary. It was a sure thing that the gold and silver medals would be secured, with both teams facing each other in the final round. And in the end, Three Rivers Volleyball were victorious over the Fort McMurray Thunder. Big congratulations to everyone. 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

0: Mark Morrison right here on Play Mornings. I'm John.
1: I'm Marina.
0: I went camping. Let's talk about it. First of all, shout out my parents who had the hindsight to be like, listen, John wakes up at like 5 in the morning. He works. Let's not make him drive about 9 hours all the way to Drumheller. So they booked one day, one campsite in Edmonton, and then we went to Drumheller.
1: Nice.
0: Drumheller, way nicer than Edmonton, let me say that. But also in camping and telling a bunch of people I was going camping, I found out something that I never knew about women. You guys do not like just sitting and doing nothing. Is that correct?
1: Yeah.
0: Because I don't know if you'll remember. No, you weren't there, actually. But on Friday, all the ladies at our meeting heard I was going camping, and they said, "What else are you going to do? I'm going to be camping. I'll sit around the campfire. Yeah, but like, what else? You're going to be in Drumheller. Like, what else are you going to? Nothing. And they could not comprehend the fact that all I want to do is sit outside our trailer."
1: That's fair. You know, there
0: and drink a beer.
1: There are some times when I'm camping, that's all I want to do.
0: Yeah.
1: And then there's other times where I want to go exploring. Mm-hmm. And I mean, if you're in Drumheller, I would have gone out somewhere and tried to find some dinos or something.
0: See, that doesn't do it for me. And every single guy I told I was camping to, like, our boss, Jordan, he was like, have a great time. He wasn't like, yeah, you're in Drumheller. They're like, what else? Are you going to go to the mall? Are you going to go to the museum? And it wasn't just the ladies here. It was every single girl. I was like, I'm camping. What are you up to, baby? Like, you're camping. What else? Like, what are you doing tomorrow? The same thing I did today. I'm going to sit around a fire. I'm going to drink way too much beer at 9:30 in the morning because rules don't apply while camping.
1: Yep.
0: And I'm going to have a great time while doing it.
1: As you should.
0: Yeah. So it's just like, I feel so bad that presumably you ladies just can't shut off your brain like dumb guys.
1: I know some people who will bring like craft supplies and they'll make jewelry and they'll make a bunch of stuff. I get the people who might bring a book to read.
0: Yeah, okay, fair.
1: You know, maybe set up a hammock or something. Totally fine. But when you're bringing all the stuff from home that you're trying to get away from.
0: Well, yes, and that's my problem with glamping. We have a tent trailer from like 1972.
1: It has one of the pop-up ones?
0: Yeah, it has a crank and everything.
1: Yeah, we had one too.
0: And it's like everybody else in Drumheller had these big old RVs. They had TVs outside. It's like they had bathrooms. That's not camping anymore.
1: Yeah.
0: So I completely agree. You bring majority of the stuff from your home, you might as well
1: just move in.
0: I was just going to stay home, but yes!

0: Roma, Roma, ma, gaga, ooh la la, what about romance?
1: Play your day with Play Mornings with Marina and John.
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3: I'm Corey Atkinson. Here's what's trending on Play. Alberta and Ottawa are moving ahead with plans for a new West Coast oil pipeline aimed at expanding Canadian exports to Asian markets. Premier Danielle Smith and Prime Minister Mark Carney announced an agreement Friday, laying out a pathway for construction to potentially begin as early as September of 2027. The proposed pipeline would carry more than 1 million barrels of oil per day to Tidewater, helping Canada reduce its reliance on the United States as its primary customer. The agreement also includes changes to industrial carbon pricing and streamlined regulatory reviews. Wood Buffalo RCMP are warning drivers about dangerous stunt driving after officers responded to complaints in Timberley earlier this week. Police say a 16-year-old driver was caught performing donuts in the parking lot of Syncrude Athletic Park. RCMP later learned the pickup truck had allegedly caused significant damage to a nearby soccer field. Fort McMurray International Airport is celebrating a successful return of YMM's popular Lost and Surrendered item sale. The two-day fundraiser raised more than $2,700 for the Autism Society of the Regional Municipality of Wood Buffalo. Shoppers browsed everything from luggage to clothing and electronics during the community event. Alberta is opening applications for more than $16 million in grants supporting Indigenous-led community projects across the province. Funding will support initiatives tied to safety, youth programming, cultural revitalization, and economic development. Wood Buffalo RCMP are asking for the public's help locating a missing man last seen in Fort McMurray earlier this week. Police say 43-year-old Derek Brooks of Redwater was last seen at around 10 o'clock Tuesday night. Officers say they are concerned for his well-being and are encouraging anyone with information to contact RCMP immediately. And Beacon Hill Public School is celebrating one of its youngest students after a major provincial honor was awarded in Edmonton. Grade 2 student Jackson Vardy received a 2026 Honoring Spirit Indigenous Student Award from the Alberta School Boards Association. He was selected from more than 200 nominees across Alberta for leadership, kindness, and cultural pride. You can always access your local and Canadian news by downloading our app or visiting play1037.ca. That's what's trending on Play. I'm Corey Atkinson.
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3: I'm Corey Atkinson with your look at sports. The Montreal Canadiens are heading to the Eastern Conference Final after an overtime win over Buffalo last night, while the Ottawa Charge kept their Walter Cope hopes alive with a late victory. Alex Newhook scored just over 11 minutes into overtime as Montreal eliminated the Buffalo Sabres and moved on to face the Carolina Hurricanes starting on Thursday. Carolina has been off since May 9th after sweeping its first two playoff rounds. In the PWHL, Rebecca Leslie scored with 56 seconds left

0: In the PWHL, Rebecca Leslie scored with 56 seconds left as Ottawa beat Montreal 2-1. The Charge trail the best-of-five final 2-1. At the World Men's Hockey Championship in Switzerland, Canada leads Group B after beating Denmark 5-1 and will face Norway on Thursday. The Toronto Blue Jays visit the Yankees tonight, looking to even their series after a 7-6 loss in the Bronx yesterday. Dylan Cease is on the mound for the Jays, while the Yankees counter with Will Warren. And the New York Knicks host Cleveland in the NBA Eastern Conference Final opener. That's your look at sports. I'm Corey Atkinson.
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2: Right now, 5 degrees, mostly cloudy, but the sun is peeking its head through a little bit. Today, we're going to see a high of 20 with a 60% chance of showers later on this afternoon and a risk of a thunderstorm this afternoon as well. Tonight, going all the way down to 7, where we'll see another 60% chance of showers and another risk of thunderstorm.
3: For Wednesday, mainly cloudy, 30% chance of showers along with a risk of a thunderstorm in the afternoon. We're going up to a high of 16 degrees overnight, 60% chance of showers and down to 6.

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1: Your microphone turned on.
0: I saw
1: my microphone didn't turn on.
0: That was weird.
1: Dude, I wish we were at Rogers, because then I could just do it from home and pretend like I'm in the studio. Or I could do it from BC and pretend like I'm local in Fort McMurray. Mm-hmm. Shout out Rogers. Ladies and gentlemen, you heard the cast register, which of course means we're about an hour out from
0: the play payroll.
1: That's right, baby. We are in the final week.
0: Yes, that is correct. There are four keywords left.
1: Mm-hmm.
0: That's it. The last day being the 22nd.
1: That's crazy.
0: So we'll have the grand prize draw coming up on the 25th. So that'll be next Monday. Last keyword will be played on Friday. Wait, yeah.
1: No, Thursday, and then the last winner will be announced
0: Friday.
1: Yes,
0: correct.
1: I hope. That's how it works.
0: Well, I'm looking right now. We've got four keywords left. So
1: today, so then maybe we do announce somebody on Monday, and then we spin a generator wheel or something.
0: Yeah,
1: we'll get clarification on that.
0: I'm looking at the keywords right now.
1: There's
0: four left.
1: Today? Yeah, so all the way to Friday.
0: Yep.
1: Hmm.
0: Yeah.
1: Listen from 10 to 2 on Friday, presumably until further notice.
0: Yeah, we're going to have to get some clarification from the higher-ups on that
1: one. Now, if you did listen last Friday from 10 to 2 and you texted in a keyword, make sure you're listening at 7:10 today.
0: Yes, you have to.
1: You need to, or else you did all the work for nothing.
0: For absolutely nothing, that's right. Now, a lot of text messages came in over the weekend. We did not play any keywords over the weekend, and we did not have a keyword yesterday.
1: Correct.
0: So you're good on that part. So if you did, like John said, text the word in on Friday, it could be your name being called today.
1: That's right. Don't forget, 7:10 a.m., Play Mornings.

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0: You know, if I was on a Disney cruise with my entire family, I would spend time with my family, and I wouldn't spend time trying to break world records like our main man.
1: David Rush.
0: That's right. You know if we're talking and crapping on a world record, it's going to be a David Rush world record. And this time, he got a world record for most amount of toothpicks snapped in a single minute.
1: I've got some bones to pick with him here.
0: Let's
1: first
0: hear the
1: of
0: bones.
1: All, you're right. Like, why are you not spending time with your family?
0: Come on now.
1: He said he had 11 days at sea.
0: Come on.
1: And I decided that I needed to break a world record. Well, here's my question.
0: What's up?
1: He had to have had this planned in advance because, as I know, because I've tried to sign up to do a world record, it takes time. You have to apply for it, then they have to approve it. Now, is there something different with David Rush because he's David Rush?
0: One would assume that because he has so many world records already under his belt, that Guinness is just like, listen, record it and send it off. He did say that he is still awaiting confirmation from Guinness World Records that he has officially captured the title, whatever that means. But it is way funnier to think, and you're right, that he did set all this up and he's acting like it's a spur
1: of
0: the moment. I have 100 toothpicks in front of me. What should I
1: do? I'm bored on this Disney cruise, said no one ever.
0: Period. Now, the previous world record was 58, and our man DR managed to break 84 in 1 minute.
1: Save the trees, David Rush.
0: We were talking off the air, and I think you have something. I think his goal is to break every world record that he possibly can.
1: At this point, yeah.
0: He's not going to break it for tallest man, sexiest man, none of that.
1: None of that. But I do think that he's on his way to try to break every single Guinness World Record. Now, I did come across some strange records. So back in 2024, at the point of this article that I'm reading, he held over 150 world records.
0: That's
1: as of
0: many.
1: Now, he holds over 300. So between 2024 and now,
0: he's
1: been real busy. However, in 1 day, he claimed 15 titles. Now, these are, I never would have guessed any of these
0: are
1: were
0: a lot of
1: world records.
0: Are a lot of them stuff that he probably made up on?
1: Probably. Like okay. This one. Most bites taken from 3 apples while juggling in 1 minute.
0: Yeah, I can't imagine there was a world record for that before.
1: I don't think so. Most touches of a baseball with alternating sides of the hand in 30 seconds.
0: I played baseball for like 18 years of my life. I don't even know what that means.
1: Most table tennis balls bounced against a wall with the mouth in 30 seconds.
0: Okay, I will say I've seen those videos and they're pretty impressive.
1: Most table tennis balls bounced and caught in shaving foam on the head in 30 seconds.
0: No, these are like Mad Libs. Like, you just throw something at the wall, see if it sticks. You're
1: seriously.
0: Just like, what should I do now? Ping pong ball. Okay, now adjective. Like, this is kind of ridiculous, David Rush.
1: This one's ridiculous, too. Most juggling catches of a bowling ball and 2 balls on a balance board in 1 minute.
0: Yeah, no. So there was a previous record of that without the balance board, and then he decided to add the balance board in it to get his own world record. That's what I believe. He takes one world record that already happens, and he adds one more thing to it, so it's technically a brand new world record. David Rush, we just figured out your friggin' system, man.
1: Yeah. 15 in 1 day. Like, who's watching this, you know?
0: Guinness.
1: But, like, are they just giving him the records at this point?
0: I will say, I have never seen a David Rush world record come up on my feed if we haven't sought it out.
1: Seriously, so many world records come up on my social media feed.
0: Yes.
1: I have never seen one video
0: ever
1: of David Rush doing, no, none.
0: Ever.
1: No challenges, nothing.
0: So it makes you wonder what his day job is. Is it just this? Does his wife have a good job? Is his wife a doctor? Imagine your wife being a doctor and you're like, what do you do? Oh, I throw ping pong balls at the wall and I catch them on my head.

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3: I'm Corey Atkinson. Here's what's trending on Play. Canada's energy industry is reacting positively after Alberta and the federal government finalized a new major agreement focused on pipelines, carbon pricing, and energy exports. The deal includes support for a proposed West Coast pipeline and renewed backing for the massive Pathways carbon capture project in northern Alberta. Industry groups say the agreement provides more certainty for long-term investment while helping Canada compete in global energy markets. The revised carbon pricing framework would rise more slowly than previous federal plans, something Alberta says could save industry partners billions of dollars through 2050. An investigation into stunt driving in Fort McMurray has resulted in charges against a local teenager. RCMP say officers arrived in Timberley on Tuesday morning and found tire smoke, fresh burnout marks, and a pickup truck allegedly spinning donuts in a parking lot. The youth driver now faces a stunt driving ticket and a mischief charge. Fort McMurray International Airport is highlighting community partnerships after residents packed the terminal for a unique bargain hunt this week. YMM's Lost and Surrendered Item Sale featured forgotten and confiscated items collected through airport security screenings. Airport officials say proceeds from the sale will support new inclusivity-focused initiatives with a local autism society. Funding for Indigenous community programs is expanding across Alberta through several provincial grant programs announced this week. The province says money will support language revitalization, arts programming, Indigenous-owned businesses, and safety initiatives for women, girls, and Two-Spirit people. More than $8 million will specifically support Indigenous community-owned business development projects. And a missing person investigation is underway in Fort McMurray after RCMP reported a man disappeared earlier this week. Derek Brooks, a 43-year-old resident of Redwater, was last seen May 13th at around 10 p.m. Police describe him as 5'9" with brown hair, brown eyes, and a pale complexion. RCMP continue asking the public for assistance. You can always access your local and Canadian news by downloading our app or visiting play1037.ca. That's what's trending on Play. I'm Corey Atkinson.
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5: Right now, 5 degrees, mainly cloudy. The sun is out, but it's being hidden a little bit. Today, we're going to see a high of 20, 60% chance of showers later on this afternoon with a risk of a thunderstorm. Tonight, going all the way down to 7, pretty much same thing, 60% chance of showers and a thunderstorm.
6: For tomorrow, a 30% chance of showers, risk of a thunderstorm in the afternoon, and the high will be 16. Overnight for Wednesday, a 60% chance of showers, and we're going down to 6, but Thursday the sunshine will come back out.

0: 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I'm John.
1: I'm Marina.
0: It is 6:40, which of course means we are exactly 1 hour away from
1: birthdays.
0: You know how it works in case you don't, though, because I guess today is also kind of different as we are taking belated for Monday.
1: Yep.
0: But every single weekday around 7:40, we like to give you a birthday shout
1: out. That's right. So today being May 19th, and like John said, we can't forget about long weekend birthdays.
0: Absolutely
1: so
0: not.
1: We will take yesterday's birthdays as well. So if you know someone celebrating or who celebrated on May 18th, we'll do that as well at 780-791-1037.

0: baby.
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0: It's 6:50 right now.
1: That's right.
0: We're getting closer to 7:10.
1: I feel it. I taste it.
0: Which means the play payroll is coming up soon. Now, I did get some clarification.
1: Cool.
0: So, this Friday, the last keywords will play. So, we'll have keywords today, every day up until Friday. We will have one more name to call on Monday at 7:10. And then after 8 a.m., we'll give away the grand prize.
1: Oh, okay.
0: So, that's right. You got
1: okay.
0: The rest of the week and one more name to be called coming up on Monday.
1: You better pay attention. This is big.
0: It's big. So you do have a chance to win $100 today if your name gets called and you call back in time in that 10 minutes and 3 seconds. Now, as of right now, we've got Lisa, who is sitting on $100.
1: That's
0: she
1: right.
0: She beat out Karen. And you never know. Lisa could get another $100 today.
1: You could.
0: Or she could be walking away with a free $100 and next person is on the payroll. So, like I said, it could be your name.
1: Mm-hmm.
0: Make sure you're listening at 7:10 and make sure you got this number in your phone at all times. 780-791-1037.
2: 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Something kind of like we used to do. 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
3: I'm Corey Atkinson. Here's what's trending on Play. Indigenous leaders, business groups, and energy companies are welcoming a new agreement between Alberta and Ottawa tied to a proposed West Coast oil pipeline. Former Fort McKay First Nation Chief Jim Boucher says Indigenous co-ownership could provide long-term economic benefits and prosperity for communities. The proposed project would transport more than 1 million barrels of oil per day to Asian markets and could begin construction as early as 2027. The agreement also commits both governments to continue supporting carbon capture development through the Pathways Project. People in Fort McMurray are being reminded dangerous driving can lead to criminal charges after a stunt driving incident in Timberlea this week. RCMP say a 16-year-old was ticketed after police found a pickup truck mid-donut near St. Croix Athletic Park. Investigators later determined a nearby soccer field had also allegedly been damaged. A long-running community tradition is returning strong results for YMM after the airport hosted its lost and surrendered item sale. The event takes place every few years and transforms abandoned or prohibited airport items into fundraising opportunities. Airport officials say this year's sale raised thousands of dollars for autism support programs in Wood Buffalo. Indigenous organizations across Alberta are being encouraged to apply for provincial funding, supporting locally driven programs and economic initiatives. Alberta's government says more than $16 million is available through three Indigenous relations grant programs. Officials say the funding is intended to strengthen community capacity, improve services, and support long-term economic sustainability. And the Alberta School Boards Association is recognizing a young Fort McMurray student among the province's top Indigenous youth leaders. Jackson Vardy was one of only 12 students selected for this year's Honoring Spirit Indigenous Student Award. Along with a handcrafted star blanket, the Beacon Hill Public School student also received a $2,500 scholarship. You can always access your local and Canadian news by downloading our app or visiting play1037.ca. That's what's trending on Play. I'm Corey Atkinson.
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3: I'm Corey Atkinson with your look at sports. The Montreal Canadiens are heading to the Eastern Conference Final after an overtime win over Buffalo last night, while the Ottawa Charge kept their Walter Cope hopes alive with a late victory. Alex Newhook scored just over 11 minutes into overtime as Montreal eliminated the Buffalo Sabres and moved on to face the Carolina Hurricanes starting on Thursday. Carolina has been off since May 9th after sweeping its first two playoff rounds. In the PWHL, Rebecca Leslie scored with 56 seconds left as Ottawa beat Montreal 2-1. The Charge trail the best-of-five final 2-1. At the World Men's Hockey Championship in Switzerland, Canada leads Group B after beating Denmark 5-1 and will face Norway on Thursday. The Toronto Blue Jays visit the Yankees tonight, looking to even their series after a 7-6 loss in the Bronx yesterday. Dylan Cease is on the mound for the Jays, while the Yankees counter with Will Warren. And the New York Knicks host Cleveland in the NBA Eastern Conference Final opener. That's your look at sports. I'm Corey Atkinson.
1: Play, traffic, and weather.
7: Right now, 6 degrees. The clouds are gone. The sun has taken over, ladies and gentlemen. However, I feel that will not continue for the rest of the day. Woo. As we see a high of 20, however, 60% chance of showers later on this afternoon, as well a risk of a thunderstorm. Tonight, pretty much same thing. Low of 7, 60% chance of showers, and as well, risk of thunderstorms.
8: I love me good thunderstorm, and I've said it before, and I'll say it again. I feel really bad saying it, living in Alberta, yeah, at least sure. Living here. I really do. Tomorrow, 30% chance of showers, risk of a thunderstorm in the afternoon with a high of 16. And then overnight for Wednesday, 60% chance of showers, and we're going down to 6.

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2: That's right. All right, so if you did the hard work on Friday, I know it's been quite a few days.
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2: Hopefully you remembered to tune in.
1: I didn't.
2: And listen for your name. But if you did text in the keyword on Friday, your name could be called next.
1: That's right, ladies and gentlemen. And don't forget, this is the final week with the last name being called
2: on Monday.
1: That's right.
2: So we will have the final keywords on Friday between 10 a.m. and 2 p.m. and the final name being called at 7:10 on Monday. And then the grand prize winner announced after 8 a.m.
1: That's huge. That's huge.
2: All right. So without further ado, if you did that hard work and your name is Tara Mason.
1: Tara Mason.
2: Could be Tara. Tara or Tara.
1: Tara,
2: Mason.
1: Tara.
2: You've got 10 minutes and 3 seconds to call us back at 780-791-1037 to get on the play payroll. Tara Mason. If you know Tara, Tara, let her know it's her chance to get on the play payroll.

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0: Ladies and gentlemen, we are down to 10, 9,
1: no,
0: 8,
1: Tara Mason.
0: 7, 6, 5,
1: no.
0: 4, 3, 2, 1.
1: Well, good news for Lisa Stark. She just won another $100.
0: That's right.
1: Lisa's still on the payroll. Tara Mason, or Tara Mason, did not call back in time.
0: And at this rate, Lisa, if she gets a clean sweep this week, she has a chance to win the most amount of money out of any of our winners. She will end the week at $500, if my math is correct.
1: $600.
0: $200 today.
1: Yeah.
0: And then
1: there's four keywords left.
0: Wednesday. Oh, I guess Monday would count too.
1: Yep.
0: 600, damn.
1: 600 right now. Karen, $400 in the lead.
0: That's right.
1: On the play roll.
0: Herbie Snow, second place with $300. Mm-hmm. And everybody else, who cares? You already won your $100. Congrats.
1: Well, again, congratulations to Lisa for staying on the payroll. Today, we will have another keyword between 10 a.m. and 2 p.m., so keep on listening for those keywords, and make sure you text it in to 780-791-1037.

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Get rolled with the fever on the dance floor.

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2: I'm Corey Atkinson. Here's what's trending on Play. Alberta and Ottawa are moving ahead with plans for a new West Coast oil pipeline aimed at expanding Canadian exports to Asian markets. Premier Danielle Smith and Prime Minister Mark Carney announced an agreement Friday, laying out a pathway for construction to potentially begin as early as September of 2027. The proposed pipeline would carry more than 1 million barrels of oil per day to Tidewater, helping Canada reduce its reliance on the United States as its primary customer. The agreement also includes changes to industrial carbon pricing and streamlined regulatory reviews. Wood Buffalo RCMP are warning drivers about dangerous stunt driving after officers responded to complaints in Timberley earlier this week. Police say a 16-year-old driver was caught performing donuts in the parking lot of Syncrude Athletic Park. RCMP later learned the pickup truck had allegedly caused significant damage to a nearby soccer field. Fort McMurray International Airport is celebrating a successful return of YMM's popular Lost and Surrendered item sale. The two-day fundraiser raised more than $2,700 for the Autism Society of the Regional Municipality of Wood Buffalo. Shoppers browsed everything from luggage to clothing and electronics during the community event. Alberta is opening applications for more than $16 million in grants supporting Indigenous-led community projects across the province. Funding will support initiatives tied to safety, youth programming, cultural revitalization, and economic development. Wood Buffalo RCMP are asking for the public's help locating a missing man last seen in Fort McMurray earlier this week. Police say 43-year-old Derek Brooks of Redwater was last seen at around 10 o'clock Tuesday night. Officers say they are concerned for his well-being and are encouraging anyone with information to contact RCMP immediately. And Beacon Hill Public School is celebrating one of its youngest students after a major provincial honor was awarded in Edmonton. Grade 2 student Jackson Vardy received a 2026 Honoring Spirit Indigenous Student Award from the Alberta School Boards Association. He was selected from more than 200 nominees across Alberta for leadership, kindness, and cultural pride. You can always access your local and Canadian news by downloading our app or visiting play1037.ca. That's what's trending on Play. I'm Corey Atkinson.
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5: Right now, 6 degrees, sunny, although it won't stay like that for the rest of today as we see a high of 20 with a 60% chance of showers later on this afternoon, as well a risk of a thunderstorm. Tonight, same forecast, different temperature, low of 7, 60% chance of showers, as well a risk of a thunderstorm.
6: Kind of the same forecast for tomorrow, although 30% chance of showers along with a risk of thunderstorm in the afternoon. Temp going up to 16 degrees overnight, a 60% chance of showers. So she gonna be wet and a low of 6.

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2: Hopefully I can get through this. My mouth is on fire.
3: Why? I feel like I'll ask why.
2: I'm trying the new breakfast sandwich from McDonald's, and it's very spicy.
3: I'm so out of the loop. I didn't even know they had a new breakfast sandwich.
2: You know what? I didn't either. I walked in, and I'm like, oh, this looks new. I'm limited time only. I'll try it. I liked the last spicy one, the red hot garlic one they had. Loved it. This is really spicy.
3: It was the messiest thing I've ever seen anybody eat in my life.
2: Yeah, I took a bite of it and everything from the center fell out. Anyways, let's get on with the birthdays. Celebrities, JoJo Siwa.
3: Love JoJo
2: 23
3: Siwa.
2: 23 today.
3: Would leave everybody in the world for JoJo Siwa.
2: Lainey Wilson is 34.
3: Okay.
2: Marshmallow, also 34.
3: Cool.
2: Sam Smith, also 34.
3: Damn.
2: And Andre the Giant would have been 80 today.
3: Gone on, big boy.
2: Yes, died in 1993. At 46 years old. That's it for celebrities, and I got no local birthdays for you this morning.
3: At all?
2: At all.
3: Damn, not even a belated
2: Nobody
3: for yesterday?
2: Texted in. Nope.
3: Well, it seems like a common occurrence now.
2: That's it. That's all. But we'll still do birthdays for tomorrow, that being May 20th. Can you believe it's May 20th already?
3: Dog, it's almost Christmas.
2: My gosh. Put up almost Christmas trees now. All right, birthdays for tomorrow, 780-791-1037.

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4: The program is actually my initiative from a static foundation. 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

0: LA Mornings. I'm Marina.
1: I'm John.
0: 7:53 right now, which means we're getting closer to Daily Wins.
1: That's right.
0: Now, of course, it's a long weekend, or was a long weekend, so I'm sure everyone's nice and relaxed, had a great weekend, and have some Daily Wins for us.
1: Mm-hmm. If you got a Daily Win, make sure to text it in to 780-791-1037, and again, it could be anything.
0: Mm-hmm. Just something, it could be the smallest thing, but a positive thing. Yeah. And the reason that we do this is because we want to spread the positivity. We want to share it. We want everyone to feel good.
1: That's right.
0: You know, set the tone for the rest of the day. So it could be somebody brought you a coffee. I always use the same examples.
1: Yeah, you do.
0: But they're very easy, simple examples that are an awesome daily win.
1: Of course. And it's just to show you that literally anything that made your day a little bit better could possibly make somebody else's hearing it.
0: Exactly. 780-791-1037.

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3: I'm Corey Atkinson. Here's what's trending on Play. Canada's energy industry is reacting positively after Alberta and the federal government finalized a new major agreement focused on pipelines, carbon pricing, and energy exports. The deal includes support for a proposed West Coast pipeline and renewed backing for the massive Pathways carbon capture project in northern Alberta. Industry groups say the agreement provides more certainty for long-term investment while helping Canada compete in global energy markets. The revised carbon pricing framework would rise more slowly than previous federal plans, something Alberta says could save industry partners billions of dollars through 2050. An investigation into stunt driving in Fort McMurray has resulted in charges against a local teenager. RCMP say officers arrived in Timberley on Tuesday morning and found tire smoke, fresh burnout marks, and a pickup truck allegedly spinning donuts in a parking lot. The youth driver now faces a stunt driving ticket and a mischief charge. Fort McMurray International Airport is highlighting community partnerships after residents packed the terminal for a unique bargain hunt this week. YMM's Lost and Surrendered Item Sale featured forgotten and confiscated items collected through airport security screenings. Airport officials say proceeds from the sale will support new inclusivity-focused initiatives with a local autism society. Funding for Indigenous community programs is expanding across Alberta through several provincial grant programs announced this week. The province says money will support language revitalization, arts programming, Indigenous-owned businesses, and safety initiatives for women, girls, and Two-Spirit people. More than $8 million will specifically support Indigenous community-owned business development projects. And a missing person investigation is underway in Fort McMurray after RCMP reported a man disappeared earlier this week. Derek Brooks, a 43-year-old resident of Redwater, was last seen May 13th at around 10 p.m. Police describe him as 5'9" with brown hair, brown eyes, and a pale complexion. RCMP continue asking the public for assistance. You can always access your local and Canadian news by downloading our app or visiting play1037.ca. That's what's trending on Play. I'm Corey Atkinson.
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3: I'm Corey Atkinson with your look at sports. The Montreal Canadiens are heading to the Eastern Conference Final after an overtime win over Buffalo last night, while the Ottawa Charge kept their Walter Cope hopes alive with a late victory. Alex Newhook scored just over 11 minutes into overtime as Montreal eliminated the Buffalo Sabres and moved on to face the Carolina Hurricanes starting on Thursday. Carolina has been off since May 9th after sweeping its first two playoff rounds. In the PWHL, Rebecca Leslie scored with 56 seconds left as Ottawa beat Montreal 2-1. The Charge trail the best-of-five final 2-1. At the World Men's Hockey Championship in Switzerland, Canada leads Group B after beating Denmark 5-1 and will face Norway on Thursday. The Toronto Blue Jays visit the Yankees tonight, looking to even their series after a 7-6 loss in the Bronx yesterday. Dylan Cease is on the mound for the Jays, while the Yankees counter with Will Warren. And the New York Knicks host Cleveland in the NBA Eastern Conference Final opener. That's your look at sports. I'm Corey Atkinson.
0: Play, traffic, and weather.
4: Right now, 6 degrees, sunny, although it won't stay like that for the rest of today as we see a high of 20 with a 60% chance of showers later on this afternoon, as well a risk of a thunderstorm. Tonight, same forecast, different temperature, low of 7, 60% chance of showers, as well a risk of a thunderstorm.
5: Kind of the same forecast for tomorrow, although 30% chance of showers along with a risk of thunderstorm in the afternoon. Temp going up to 16 degrees overnight, a 60% chance of showers. So she gonna be wet and a low of 6.

0: 10 on the dot. Would you look at that? That's super satisfying. Time for Daily Wins. And as always, John, we'll kick it off with you.
1: Like last week, this week is a short week. I gave it a shout out last week. So this week, also a short week.
0: Yeah, that's it's always great when you have a long weekend, because of course we did have technically a long week, a regular week last week, but going into the long weekend makes you feel like the week is shorter.
1: Oh, 100%, and this week is even shorter.
0: Yeah,
1: so.
0: And even shorter for me, because I won't be here tomorrow.
1: That's right, but you'll be back Thursday and Friday?
0: That's right, I will be here. Also, daily win. The Habs won last night.
1: That's true. However, it's a little shaky going into the conference finals, as once again, the Carolina Hurricanes have yet to lose a game.
0: Now, for my clarification, the Habs went to game 7 in both round 1 and 2,
1: correct,
0: right?
1: And Carolina has not seen a game past 4.
0: Wow.
1: Yeah.
0: Wow.
1: Yeah.
0: Okay, well, I'm going to have to

0: put some gloves on so I don't bite my nails.
1: Dog, their very first series, the Hurricanes against the Senators, the Hurricanes led every single second of the entire series.
0: Wow.
1: The Senators never led for a single second.
0: So you're saying that we don't have a chance?
1: I'm not saying that. I'm saying that hopefully all of their luck is out the window at this point. They have had to sit for like a week and a half while every other team was still playing.
0: Yeah.
1: So maybe they're rusty.
0: Mm. I mean, it's been since 1990. The Habs were the last Canadian team to win the Stanley Cup. 1990. I was 3 years old. 1993.
1: It'll be a perfect storybook moment if they go on to win.
0: Now, here's my thing, and I'm not like a big person in like angel numbers and all that, but it's been 33 years since 1993. 333 is what I'm going off with here.
1: Okay.
0: So I'm hoping that this is Canada's year.
1: It would be nice.
0: It has to be.
1: And unlike the baseball season, or if the Edmonton Oilers were in the Habs position, I'm okay cheering on the Habs as a Canadian team. It's not the Oilers. It's not the Toronto Blue Jays. Dog, go Canada, go.
0: Well, we'll just have to wait it out and see.
1: Yeah, we will.
0: All right, well, if you got a daily win, we didn't get any text messages just yet, but if you got a daily win, you want to spread that positivity like butter, text it in, 780-791-1037.
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0: Rude Boy on Play Mornings. I'm Marina.
1: I'm John.
0: All right, I'm going to kind of call out Skip the Dishes here a little bit.
1: Oh, okay.
0: And I'm kind of going to call out a local-ish pizza joint. I'm not going to say their name.
1: Oh, you're not?
0: However, I got bones to pick here. Okay. So Friday, I worked my other job, got home. It was late at night. I worked both jobs on Friday. I was exhausted.
1: Oh, muffin.
0: Didn't feel like cooking, and I didn't feel like going out anywhere
1: of course.
0: After I got home to go drive to get something to eat.
1: Of course.
0: So it's been a hot minute since I've ordered anything on Skip the Dishes. But of course, at this point, it was like midnight.
1: Yeah.
0: I'm hungry, and there's not a whole lot open. So you got like a couple of pizza joints. And like McDonald's.
1: Like what pizza joints?
0: Not gonna say.
1: Oh, dang it!
0: I'm not gonna say the pizza joints. However, there were two of them open. One of them I get often, so I was like, I'm gonna switch it up. So I order one medium pizza with some dipping sauces at 12:11 on the dot.
1: Cool.
0: I look up the pizza store on Google just to make sure that they're not closing soon because I would feel like a jerk.
1: And really quick, like what did you type into Google?
0: A local pizza store.
1: Darn it!
0: I'm not going to tell you
1: Darn
0: which
1: it!
0: One it was. Anyway, so they closed. Google says that they close at 1.
1: Okay.
0: So I ordered at 12:11. I've got lots of time. Right?
1: Plenty.
0: It says that it's going to take, I think it was 21 to 33 minutes.
1: That still puts you before
0: still
1: 1.
0: Still great. I wait and I wait. And it's, you know, at this point, it's, what was it, 12:42 or something? And
1: Would
0: I'm like,
1: be. Yeah.
0: Okay, we're getting close here. The problem with this specific pizza store being on Skip is that they have their own drivers. So you cannot track your pizza.
1: Oh,
0: you
1: okay.
0: You can't see how much longer they're taking to make it. You can't see the driver heading to pick it up. You can't see the driver bringing it to you. Can't see any of it.
1: So you got to just wait for that phone call to be
0: gotta
1: like,
0: wait.
1: Hey, I'm here.
0: Exactly.
1: Cool.
0: And all of a sudden now it's after 1 a.m. And I'm like, oh, the pizza place is closed.
1: Yeah.
0: So I called and somebody answers, but it takes me to like their main hub in Edmonton.
1: Okay.
0: So I guess not really a local
1: pizza store. Not even close.
0: Chain pizza store. And they were like, well, because they have their own drivers, we can't even see your order placed. So you're going to have to contact Skip the Dishes.
1: Yeah, okay.
0: So I contact Skip. I'm on the little get help thing.
1: Of course.
0: And they're like, because we can't track it, you have to contact the pizza store.
1: But you just contacted the...
0: Hey, I just contacted the pizza store.
1: Huh.
0: At this point, I'm getting mad. Like, I'm getting hangry.
1: You're hungry. Yeah, you're angry.
0: So 12:30. Nope.
1: 1 a.m. at this point, 1:30 a.m.
0: Yeah, so I know that the pizza's not coming, so just before 1, I left and I went to McDonald's to get myself some chicken nuggies.
1: Yeah, okay.
0: So next morning, I go back on Skip to try to be like, I didn't get my pizza. Now, all night, the previous night, waiting for this pizza, it does not give you an option to say I did not receive my food because it hadn't been delivered.
1: Yes.
0: So you can't put that information in. So I couldn't do anything. All of a sudden, the lady or the bot.
1: The lady. Yeah, the AI. Is
0: the AI bot lady that I'm talking to says, this conversation is over and just completely shuts down the conversation.
1: Yeah, okay.
0: So the Karen in me is like, let me speak to your manager. And I'm like, but what? Is it just going to be another bot? Like,
1: yeah, 100%.
0: So next morning rolls around. I get back on Skip. I try to, finally it shows me the, I didn't receive
1: this.
0: Yeah,
1: okay.
0: Thumbs down. And I'm trying to contact Skip again. And they're like, please try back later. Please try back later. So couldn't call. So I had to go to this pizza store.
1: Where?
0: Downtown. Show them proof that I ordered this pizza.
1: Yeah.
0: And they're like, yeah, we close at midnight. And I'm like, look at this.
1: And you show them
0: my phone. And like,
1: website.
0: It says 1 a.m.
1: Okay.
0: So I'm like, can I get my pizza? No problem. We'll make you a pizza. They gave me my dips and everything.
1: Cool. Nice.
0: The only problem, the issue is I paid for a delivery fee. I paid for tip and all that, which was over $10. You have to contact Skip to get that money back.
1: So you spent like, let's say...
0: It was 40 bucks.
1: $40 on Skip for a $14 pizza you could get in person.
0: Pretty much.
1: Okay. And have you been refunded yet?
0: Nope.
1: How was the pizza?
0: Probably one of the worst pizzas I've had.
1: I think I know where you went. It then. Was if you're was saying that
0: good.
1: About it.
0: It was not good.
1: At all?
0: At all. Okay. They got like I got a stuffed crust.
1: Oh.
0: And it's almost like they had to like stretch out the pizza in order to fold
1: the crust over. So big?
0: So the crust was so big and the pizza was so thin that the sauce was leaking through the bottom of the pizza.
1: The what? Like the marinara sauce?
0: Yeah.
1: Okay. Question. Final question.
0: Mm-hmm.
1: Was it stuffed with hot dogs?
0: No.
1: I have no idea where you went.
0: It was not stuffed with hot dogs.
1: I thought I was so close. I have no idea where you went. If you think you know, let us know. 780-791-1037. 1037. Flip it, reverse it. Marina?
0: No comment.

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3: I'm Corey Atkinson. Here's what's trending on Play. Indigenous leaders, business groups, and energy companies are welcoming a new agreement between Alberta and Ottawa tied to a proposed West Coast oil pipeline. Former Fort McKay First Nation Chief Jim Boucher says Indigenous co-ownership could provide long-term economic benefits and prosperity for communities. The proposed project would transport more than 1 million barrels of oil per day to Asian markets and could begin construction as early as 2027. The agreement also commits both governments to continue supporting carbon capture development through the Pathways Project. People in Fort McMurray are being reminded dangerous driving can lead to criminal charges after a stunt driving incident in Timberley this week. RCMP say a 16-year-old was ticketed after police found a pickup truck mid-donut near St. Crude Athletic Park. Investigators later determined a nearby soccer field had also allegedly been damaged. A long-running community tradition is returning strong results for YMM after the airport hosted its lost and surrendered item sale. The event takes place every few years and transforms abandoned or prohibited airport items into fundraising opportunities. Airport officials say this year's sale raised thousands of dollars for autism support programs in Wood Buffalo. Indigenous organizations across Alberta are being encouraged to apply for provincial funding, supporting locally driven programs and economic initiatives. Alberta's government says more than $16 million is available through three Indigenous relations grant programs. Officials say the funding is intended to strengthen community capacity, improve services, and support long-term economic sustainability. And the Alberta School Boards Association is recognizing a young Fort McMurray student among the province's top Indigenous youth leaders. Jackson Vardy was one of only 12 students selected for this year's Honoring Spirit Indigenous Student Award. Along with a handcrafted star blanket, the Beacon Hill Public School student also received a $2,500 scholarship. You can always access your local and Canadian news by downloading our app or visiting play1037.ca. That's what's trending on Play. I'm Corey Atkinson.
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6: Right now, 6 degrees, sunny, although it won't stay like that for the rest of today as we see a high of 20 with a 60% chance of showers later on this afternoon, as well a risk of a thunderstorm. Tonight, same forecast, different temperature, low of 7, 60% chance of showers, as well a risk of a thunderstorm.
7: Kind of the same forecast for tomorrow, although 30% chance of showers along with a risk of thunderstorm in the afternoon. Temp going up to 16 degrees overnight, a 60% chance of showers. So she gonna be wet and a low of 6.

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2: I'm Marina Barnes. Today I'm speaking with Tanya Kendall, the director of CASA House and Day Programs. Thanks for joining me.
3: Thank you.
2: So for listeners who may not know, what is CASA Mental Health and who does it serve?
3: CASA Mental Health is a not-for-profit, and we are all about children, adolescents, and families' mental health. So our services serve what we like to call the missing middle. These are kids who've accessed services in community. Maybe they haven't been successful addressing their symptoms, and they might be struggling in school with their peers or with their families, but they don't need to go into inpatient treatment within a hospital setting. Mm-hmm. So we really look at those kids right in between those services and try to provide care for them in the mental health realm.
2: Now, a new CASA facility is coming to Fort McMurray. So where are things currently at with construction?
3: We are super excited about our facility opening in Fort McMurray. We are literally moving some ground around and getting ready. So if you see our site in Fort McMurray, you'll see a construction trailer on it and lots of dirt and fencing right now. That's where we're at.
2: Nice. And where is the site located?
3: So our new CASA House location is Quarry Ridge Road and Highway 63.
2: So that's up by the Tim Hortons up there.
3: Yeah, absolutely. That's probably the best landmark right now.
2: So what will this new building mean for families once it opens here in Fort McMurray?
3: The big thing about having a CASA House in ADP in Fort McMurray is that for CASA, community is everything. So we know that kids need their friends, their schools, people in their lives, the places that they know. And the longer that they're separated from those connections, the harder it is to get back to them. Mm-hmm. So our model is really built around this. And we really want kids to be in their communities and being able to access care and have that recovery.
2: Yeah.
3: So right now, kids from Fort McMurray and area have to travel down to Edmonton to access care in CASA House. So that means that they are driving down every week or every other week back and forth on the weekends. And that's really hard on kids and their families.
2: Mm, that's a lot. So are there services available through CASA House in Fort McMurray already, or is the only option right now to go down to Edmonton?
3: Right now, you can access CASA classrooms in Fort McMurray. Generally, that program is for kids in specific grade groups. So last year when we started, it was for older kids, and now it's a little bit younger for that elementary, junior high level kids.
2: Now, outside of Fort McMurray, and of course, like you mentioned, Edmonton, where else in Alberta does CASA currently operate?
3: So we have Edmonton, of course. This is where we've been for almost 40 years, and we have expanded our trauma program into Calgary last August. And then we do have CASA classrooms across the whole province. We will have up to 60 classrooms in a ton of communities, from little teeny tiny communities to, of course, our big urban centers. So we're really trying to meet kids where they are at.
2: And what does the next 5 to 10 years look like for CASA?
3: We are absolutely looking at how we can bring services across the province. So right now, our big priority is our expansion with CASA House and Adolescent Day Program into Fort McMurray and Calgary in 2027. And then we are expanding into Medicine Hat in 2029. And then hopefully doing a new program in Edmonton for CASA House and ADP together in a new site, just being able to refresh and bring that program here in Edmonton as well.
2: Final question for you here. How can parents or caregivers access CASA support today?
3: So they can reach out to their schools, and we do have the partnership with the Fort McMurray Public and Fort McMurray Catholic. So those principals are familiar with CASA classrooms and if it's a right fit, as well as through our website at casaservices.org, where you can see what services we do have available.
2: Well, Tanya, I really appreciate you taking the time to talk to me today. 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
3: The only thing I would say is we are super excited to bring CASA services to Fort McMurray in the form of CASA House and Adolescent Day Program. 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
2: Awesome. Again, thank you so much, Tanya.
3: You're welcome.
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0: Sunflower right here on Play Mornings. I'm John.
1: I'm Marina.
0: Look at the time. We're a couple minutes away from...
1: the 90s and 9, baby.
0: So call us, Costco, because we got the samples.
1: Of course we do. We'll kick it off with some Mariah Carey.
0: Oh!
1: We got some Hanson in there. We also got Oasis.
0: Why not?
1: And we've got some sad news about Aqua.
0: Oh, no!
1: Mm-hmm. That's all coming up.
0: In the 90s and 9, just minutes away.

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1: I'm Corey Atkinson. Here's what's trending on Play. Alberta and Ottawa are moving ahead with plans for a new West Coast oil pipeline aimed at expanding Canadian exports to Asian markets. Premier Danielle Smith and Prime Minister Mark Carney announced an agreement Friday, laying out a pathway for construction to potentially begin as early as September of 2027. The proposed pipeline would carry more than 1 million barrels of oil per day to Tidewater, helping Canada reduce its reliance on the United States as its primary customer. The agreement also includes changes to industrial carbon pricing and streamlined regulatory reviews. Wood Buffalo RCMP are warning drivers about dangerous stunt driving after officers responded to complaints in Timberley earlier this week. Police say a 16-year-old driver was caught performing donuts in the parking lot of Syncrude Athletic Park. RCMP later learned the pickup truck had allegedly caused significant damage to a nearby soccer field. Fort McMurray International Airport is celebrating a successful return of YMM's popular Lost and Surrendered item sale. The two-day fundraiser raised more than $2,700 for the Autism Society of the Regional Municipality of Wood Buffalo. Shoppers browsed everything from luggage to clothing and electronics during the community event. Alberta is opening applications for more than $16 million in grants supporting Indigenous-led community projects across the province. Funding will support initiatives tied to safety, youth programming, cultural revitalization, and economic development. Canada's largest labor organization is pushing back against Alberta's health care reforms after delegates passed an emergency resolution opposing two-tiered care. More than 2,000 union members gathered in Winnipeg this week and voted overwhelmingly against legislation tied to private pay medical services. And Beacon Hill Public School is celebrating one of its youngest students after a major provincial honor was awarded in Edmonton. Grade 2 student Jackson Vardy received a 2026 Honoring Spirit Indigenous Student Award from the Alberta School Boards Association. He was selected from more than 200 nominees across Alberta for leadership, kindness, and cultural pride. You can always access your local and Canadian news by downloading our app or visiting play1037.ca. That's what's trending on Play. I'm Corey Atkinson.
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3: Right now, 11, sunny. Today, we're going to see a high of 20, 60% chance of showers expected later on this afternoon, with a risk of a thunderstorm as well. Tonight, same forecast, different temperature. Low of 7, 60% chance of showers, and another risk of a thunderstorm.
4: For tomorrow, we got a 30% chance of showers with a risk of a thunderstorm in the afternoon, going up to a high of 16, and then overnight, 60% chance of showers and a low of 6.
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0: 90s at 9, where we like to talk about all things 90s. Now, John, question for you. Have you seen all of the Star Wars movies?
1: I have seen every single Star Wars movie, yes, and they're okay. Fine. They're okay.
0: They're just okay?
1: Listen, I don't think I'm nerdy enough to put myself in the Star Wars shoes.
0: I wonder if it's also like a generation thing. Like, I just wonder how many people, say, in your age group love Star Wars as much as, say, a millennial.
1: I know, like, a couple of my buddies are like, the new Star Wars TV show came, and it's like, I don't care.
0: Yeah, see, like, the
1: Star Wars is so oversaturated now, I think.

0: Phantom Menace, the very first Star Wars movie, came out today in 1999.
1: Well, I feel like you have to you have to clarify. When you say very first movie,
0: the first movie that was made in the Star Wars universe.
1: Yes, so it wasn't George Lucas's first Star Wars film, but it was technically the first linear Star Wars movie.
0: Yes.
1: Because it's a prequel.
0: Yes, we had, like, you know, Natalie Portman as Queen
1: yes.
0: Amidala, Samuel Jackson was in there, Keira Knightley, Ewan McGregor, Liam Neeson, and the list goes on.
1: Yes.
0: Now, I think we've spoken about this before, where the guy that was in the Darth Vader suit.
1: Very famously.
0: Not James Earl Jones,
1: no,
0: but the guy
1: Darth
0: in
1: Vader.
0: The suit. My dad worked with him.
1: Yeah.
0: Over in England, which
1: yeah.
0: I still think is really cool.
1: It's crazy.
0: I kind of brag about it all the time.
1: As you should. It's crazy.
0: Could not remember the guy. My dad's told me this guy's name 1,000 times, and it just, it's one of those names that does not stick in my brain. But I want to move on here something. So, May 19th, 1999, The Phantom Menace was released.
1: Cool.
0: Let's fast forward to May 19th, 2005. Revenge of the Sith was also released.
1: Okay.
0: Exact
1: whoa.
0: Same day, May 19th. So that would have been the first and the third.
1: Yes.
0: The first and the third of the one of, you know what I'm trying to say.
1: I think
0: here.
1: If you know, you know. And
0: yeah.
1: if you don't know, you couldn't care less about this.
0: If you don't know, you'll never know.
1: Yeah. Right now, you've switched it to 100.5 Cruise FM. We're waiting for you to come back.
0: Yeah, but I'm big on the Star Wars movies. I love me some Star Wars.
1: Have you seen the newest ones? Like, it started back up with The Force Awakens, which
0: was, I've seen The Force Awakens.
1: Just a remake of the very first. The very first Star Wars movie to be released.
0: Yeah. I've seen The Force Awakens. What's after that one?
1: Then it goes like, I don't, Rogue One. I think it's Star Wars Rogue One.
0: Seen Rogue One. I've seen some of the spin-off shows.
1: Mandalorian.
0: The Mandalorian. I love The Mandalorian.
1: With Baby Yoda
0: with
1: or whatever.
0: Baby Yoda.
1: Yeah.
0: Grogu, is that what
1: yeah,
0: they
1: I
0: call
1: think so.
0: Him?
1: Yeah.
0: What's the other, oh, there's another one. I can't for the life of me put my finger on it right now.
1: I couldn't tell you. I thought we covered every time.
0: There's another spin-off show as well. So I've seen all of it. I'm still like the first three, the prequels.
1: Yes.
0: Hands down the best still.
1: That's wrong.
0: And love me some Jar Jar Binks.
1: That said nobody ever. Nobody ever. Except for actually George Lucas.
0: Yeah.
1: Jar Jar is George Lucas's favorite too.

0: so we got some sad news in the world of Aqua. Like the band.
1: I couldn't even begin to tell you what is going on with those peoples.
0: So let me read the post that they have shared on their social media.
1: Do it.
0: Dear everyone, after many incredible years, we have decided to close the chapter of Aqua as a live band. Aqua has been such a huge part of our lives, and together we've had the chance to experience more than we ever dared to dream of. We've traveled the world countless times, met so many wonderful people, sung together with millions of you, and shared memories that we will carry with us forever. When you've been together for this long, you also learn when it's time to protect what you've created together. For us, this feels like the right moment to say goodbye. While the memories are still strong and while the love for the music, the story, and each other remains intact. From the bottom of our hearts, thank you to everyone who has been a part of this journey over the past 30 years. Thank you for the love, the energy, the support, and for all the moments we've shared together. Nothing but love and gratitude from here on. That's it.
1: I was going to say, didn't we just have the 30th anniversary of Barbie Girl?
0: We did.
1: Damn.
0: We did. I went and saw them live in Edmonton. Yep.
1: I wonder what happened.
0: They just, you know, time is up.
1: No, time is not up. You want to know how I know? Goddamn Rolling Stones are still touring, okay?
0: Okay, that's fair.
1: That's how I know time is not up. AC/DC, Red Hot Chili Peppers.
0: That is fair. I just feel super blessed to have been able to see them before this all wraps up.
1: Do you feel good?
0: And let me just say that seeing Aqua was not on a lifetime bucket list.
1: However,
0: I just did not think that it would ever happen.
1: Oh, so it was so out of the sphere of...
0: Yeah.
1: Okay.
0: Like, you know, before they came back and went on that tour, yep. I did not think that they would be touring. They wouldn't come to Canada. It just was not something I ever thought about. Watching the Barbie movie, mm-hmm. hearing the songs, you know, it's I always dreamed about seeing them live, mm-hmm. but never thought it would come to fruition.
1: Well, now nobody else can.
0: Yeah, exactly. Nobody else. If you haven't seen Aqua, well, sucks to suck because you're not going to get to see them ever again.

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0: right, we're going to take it back to the beginning of the year, which might as well be 1990s because I can't believe we're pretty much in June.
1: Yeah.
0: You remember Punch the Monkey?
1: How could I forget?
0: No, don't say it like that.
1: You 100% forgot. I love Punch the Monkey.
0: Punch has forgotten about Punch. Well, he's back in the news because Japanese police reportedly arrested an American crypto bro.
1: American crypto bro?
0: Yeah, let's just let that sit for a second. The dude who's obsessed with crypto.
1: Is that what they're calling him? They called him that? American crypto bro? Or is that just a...
0: Well, it's just a term that we coined a while ago.
1: Oh, I never heard
0: of that. Get on the internet, grandma. Go to Peter Paul Mall. Get cryptocurrency from an ATM. And the reason he entered Punch's little exhibit
1: enclosure.
0: Thing, yeah, enclosure, thank you, is to hopefully try to start a Punch the Monkey pump and dump scheme. As we all know, pump and dump is you sell a cryptocurrency, get a bunch of people hyped about it, buy it, and then you, because you made it, have the most amount of stake, the price goes up, you sell it off. So
1: isn't
0: not
1: this
0: only-
1: what that Haktua girl did?
0: Correct, yeah,
1: okay, all right,
0: yes,
1: all right, okay.
0: Look at you! Haley Welsh did do a pump and dump scheme, as well as the president of the United States, as well as his wife, but let's not get into that, politics are gross. So not only was he trying to insider trade, but also he is arrested for entering a monkey enclosure. Now, he was not able to get past the second fence into the enclosure.
1: So he didn't get that close to Punch.
0: No, there was one. If you go to any zoo, there's one fence, and then you hop it, and then there's always another fence to hopefully make you be like, well, I just spent all the time hopping that fence. The craziest part of the story, though, is that he's actually dressed as the cryptocurrency he is trying to sell. He's not dressed as Punch the Monkey. He's dressed as a cryptocurrency that looks like a sun, but with sunglasses. And take
1: so
0: it away.
1: So does it... Hold on. Because I'm not like into crypto or anything like that.
0: 2026,
1: but,
0: by the way.
1: But it would look like a
0: it looks
1: coin?
0: Like a coin, yeah. But it has sunglasses on and a smiling face. It's really cool to look at.
1: You know, this will make no sense, but all I can picture is the Kool-Aid man right now, like busting through the fence.
0: Yes.
1: I knew it wouldn't make any sense, but that's just what is in my brain right now.
0: It doesn't. You have to explain it a little bit more if possible. All you're picturing is the Kool-Aid man. Kool-Aid man does not have glasses.
1: I know he doesn't.
0: He
1: but
0: is a glass.
1: But I'm just picturing like the Kool-Aid man busting through the fence or something.
0: Okay.
1: I don't know why, okay? It's just the first thing that pops into my head.
0: Okay.
1: Well, I'm glad Punch the Monkey's okay.
0: Yeah, are
1: That's
0: you?
1: All that matters.
0: This wouldn't even be a story. I bet if I read you this story without Punch the Monkey involved, you'd be like, who gives
1: if
0: a
1: you,
0: that?
1: Yeah,
0: like,
1: if you said, if you just said it was some random zoo and Buddy jumped into the orangutan enclosure, I wouldn't care.
0: At all, except the fact that it is Punch the Monkey's enclosure.
1: Yeah.
0: Well, there you go. If you're going to buy meme coin, don't buy it from this idiot. I don't even know if we can sell it anymore. I think he's in Japanese jail for like a while.
1: Good.
0: No, well, he didn't do anything illegal. He didn't do anything illegal as far as illegal could go in this situation.
1: Still illegal.
0: Yeah, but I mean,
1: imagine the lesson he's teaching all the kids that were watching. You know,
0: to pump and dump.
1: Yeah,
0: and to jump into
1: the monkey enclosures.
0: I just appreciate the fact that you did agree that if I brought up, we probably wouldn't be talking about this right now if it wasn't Punch the Monkey.
1: Yeah,
0: or Harambe.
1: Exactly.

0: horn to end off the morning show.
1: That's it. That's all, ladies and gents.
0: That is. However, you still have a chance to get on the pay play roll. Make sure you're listening after the show. So between 10 and 2,
1: that's right.
0: You'll hear a keyword. You're going to want to text that in, 780-791-1037. I will say, set an alarm or something for tomorrow morning.
1: Yeah, it is kind of upsetting is the word I'm going to go with. How many people who haven't called back versus how many people have called back? I think it's like 7 to 8. 7 no shows, 8 yeses. Yeah.
0: And it's wild because all these people did the hard work already.
1: Yeah, we're not just picking a random name from somebody who's ever typed it in.
0: At this point, I feel like maybe waking up for 7:10 is the hard work.
1: It's hard enough to announce a winner at 7:10. Yeah. I get it, guys.
0: So right now, Lisa Starks still on the payroll with $200. Tara Mason did not call back today. So you never know. We will be calling another name tomorrow. So step one would be to save this number in your phone, 780-791-1037. Step two would be to listen and text in the keyword between 10 a.m. and 2 p.m. today.
1: Right.
0: Step three would be to then set an alarm on your phone for like 7:05, maybe 7:06. Give yourself some buffer room.
1: Give me 4.
0: And then step four is call us back if your name gets called in 10 minutes and 3 seconds.
1: And if you follow all of that, guess what? Not only have you won minimum $100, but you are also entered into that $5,000 bonus.
0: Yes. Yeah, so coming up on Monday will be the last name that we call at 7:10. And then followed at 8 a.m. or just after 8 a.m., we'll be giving away the $5,000 grand prize.
1: Once again, you can't win if you don't follow the rules.
0: Exactly. 780-791-1037. That's also the same number you can text in for your birthday shout-outs and your daily wins.
1: There you go, baby.
0: That's it, though. As for us, we'll catch you on the
1: flippity flip.

0: sports in 60 seconds.
1: Two U13 girls volleyball teams from Fort McMurray return home with medal in hand after a successful weekend at the tournament in Calgary. 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And in the end, Three Rivers Volleyball were victorious over the Fort McMurray Thunder. 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
2: I'm Corey Atkinson. Here's what's trending on Play. Canada's energy industry is reacting positively after Alberta and the federal government finalized a new major agreement focused on pipelines, carbon pricing, and energy exports. The deal includes support for a proposed West Coast pipeline and renewed backing for the massive Pathways carbon capture project in northern Alberta. Industry groups say the agreement provides more certainty for long-term investment while helping Canada compete in global energy markets. The revised carbon pricing framework would rise more slowly than previous federal plans, something Alberta says could save industry partners billions of dollars through 2050. An investigation into stunt driving in Fort McMurray has resulted in charges against a local teenager. RCMP say officers arrived in Timberley on Tuesday morning and found tire smoke, fresh burnout marks, and a pickup truck allegedly spinning donuts in a parking lot. The youth driver now faces a stunt driving ticket and a mischief charge. Fort McMurray International Airport is highlighting community partnerships after residents packed the terminal for a unique bargain hunt this week. YMM's Lost and Surrendered Item Sale featured forgotten and confiscated items collected through airport security screenings. Airport officials say proceeds from the sale will support new inclusivity-focused initiatives with a local autism society. Funding for Indigenous community programs is expanding across Alberta through several provincial grant programs announced this week. The province says money will support language revitalization, arts programming, Indigenous-owned businesses, and safety initiatives for women, girls, and Two-Spirit people. More than $8 million will specifically support Indigenous community-owned business development projects. A growing political fight over Alberta health care is drawing national attention from labor groups across the country. Delegates at the Canadian Labor Congress Convention approved a resolution criticizing Alberta's Bills 11 and 29. Union President B. Brusky says workers are prepared to defend public health care against what she describes as American-style privatization efforts. You can always access your local and Canadian news by downloading our app or visiting play1037.ca. That's what's trending on Play. I'm Corey Atkinson.
0: Play weather.
3: Sunny early this morning, then a mix of sun and cloud with a chance of a shower late in the afternoon and a risk of a thunderstorm. We'll see a high of 18 today with mainly cloudy skies, showers overnight tonight, risk of a thunderstorm overnight tonight, and a low of 7. For tomorrow, Wednesday, cloudy, chance of a shower, high of 14. For Thursday, sunny skies, high of 20. Back into the weekend on Friday, mix of sun and cloud to start the weekend and a high of 21 degrees.
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5: Hey, what up,
4: girl? Grab my glasses, I'm out the door. I'm gonna hit this city.
5: Let's
4: before
5: go.
4: I leave, brush my teeth with a bottle of Jack. 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
1: Hey, what's up?
2: Oh, you know, I'm back. Feeling good, feeling fine, feeling gracious, feeling lucky.
1: And the binge drinking event was fun?
2: The conference that I went to was, I mean, it was work.
1: I used to go to conferences in high school all the time, so yeah. It's funny you say that.
2: No, I mean,
1: every weekend we'd have a conference in the middle of the bush.
2: Yeah, this was at an event space that was a conference.
1: Yep. Gonna go to a conference this Saturday, actually. I'm pretty busy. Got one on Monday, too, because it's a long weekend. So
2: hey, it's all about learning and growth and synergy, and that's what matters.
1: Well, yeah, you survived it, and you know, sometimes that's the hardest part about a conference is the next morning.
2: Well, that's what they do say on LinkedIn. I have heard that a couple times.
1: Yeah, 100%. That's corporate speak.
2: Absolutely.

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2: You love an IKEA chair.
3: I mean, among other things in life.
2: Yeah, but it's one of your favorites, I'd say.
3: It's up there. I think about them all the time.
2: Top five.
3: Mm-hmm.
2: IKEA Canada will soon sell an inflatable chair.
3: Yeah, they just came out with their new collection, the IKEA PS 2026 collection. I don't see the inflatable chair here yet.
2: Because it doesn't look like an inflatable chair.
3: Oh, what does it look like?
2: It looks like this. I'm going to show you it right now.
3: Oh, I'm looking at it.
2: You're like, I want to buy it.
3: It's $500 or something. Okay, no, I'm lying. It's $229.
2: It looks like a real chair. It doesn't look like the inflatable chairs from YTV's The Hit List.
3: I know. I was going to say, the 2000s are back with The Hit List.
2: Yeah, that was great.
3: I loved that chair. Not for comfort or relaxability, just because the smell of the plastic chair was nice.
2: Well, that's weird. I don't know what that says about you.
3: When you smelled the plastic chair.
4: I was going to say, the 2000s are back with The Hit List.
2: Yeah, that was great.
3: I loved that chair. Not for comfort or relaxability, just because the smell of the plastic chair was nice.
2: Well, that's weird. I don't know what that says about you.
3: When you smelled the plastic chair.
2: I can't sit on a plastic chair. I got too bony of an ass.
3: What?
2: Yeah.
3: You would think it would hold
2: it
3: and cup it.
2: I'll pop it.
3: Oh, I hear you.
2: That's what's going to happen.
3: Yeah, I've never had that problem. I got lots of junk.
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2: In this census 2025, the most important thing is for the first time, we have not gone down in terms of population. Total number that we've counted is 107,740 people. This is the first time we introduced the question, how many pets do they have in their house and what type of pets? We got about 18,000 pets in the community, and that came from about 10,000 households. We really did not expect growth, but kind of also suspected that we might have a bit of an increase because the education sector, such as Keanu, there were quite a bit of international students that came through the last 4 to 5 years, and a lot of them sort of are still around in the community, but we were pleasantly surprised with an increase.
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1: CBC.
2: They did a
1: What are we doing here?
2: They did a news story. I want to say, like, how many days ago was this?
1: So it was yesterday.
2: Wow. All about, why do people like to play the games that are like Stardew Valley or Animal Crossing? What's going on with that?
1: What is piquing people's interest about farming games? We're doing this story in 2026?
2: This game's been out for 13 years, but we're going to talk about it now.
1: Honestly.
2: That's my impression of them.
1: I know, but even if it was the angle of like, why do people like farming games all of a sudden?
2: Have you played it?
1: Babe, wake up. You know, Farmville came out in 2009. We've liked farming games the entire time. It's pretty color, click button, relax a little bit.
2: Why do people like Pepsi?
1: I don't know.
2: What's going on with that?
1: Why do people keep making sandwiches?
2: Something's going on there.
1: Something new is happening here.
3: The only thing getting you through that spreadsheet.
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0: 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Let's go
1: to work. Found a new life hack there, Ty.
2: Okay.
1: That's really helping me out, because I find when I get into like a really deep conversation with somebody or like a group of people, I think of a point that I want to say, but I don't want to interrupt. So I want to let them finish, and I will immediately forget that thought. And then they'll go, sorry, what were you trying to say? And I said, don't worry about it. I forgot. It's not actually a point. So I started doing this new life hack where I write it down in my notes app on my phone and I place it in between us, the person I'm having a conversation with. So the point is on my phone for when they're done talking. I'm not sure if that's me losing my mind, maybe like a fun form of autism that I'm showing. I don't know what it is, but I can't remember what I want to say ever.
2: So you just write down the things you want to say while they're talking to you and you're not listening?
1: No, I'm listening.
2: Okay.
1: But I was having this conversation yesterday. I don't even remember what it was about. I wasn't listening. And I was trying to, just kidding, talk about this new deal in Las Vegas. And I was like, hold on, I need to write this down so I can tell you at the end. So I wrote down, talk about $150 deal. And I placed it in between us. And I said, please continue. Continued the conversation. And then I said, okay, now to my next point.
2: What are you doing, a job interview?
1: No, I just don't want to miss out on the fun conversation that I thought about.
2: All right.
1: In advance. It's like planning your conversation as you go.
2: Do you have anything else written?
1: No, it went blank after that.
2: Okay, you forgot, I guess. Didn't work.
1: Well, I have the 1 point.
2: You got one.
1: You want to hear about it?
2: Yeah, sure.
1: Well,
2: come on, tell me.
1: It's not that interesting.
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2: Am I a place?
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3: No.
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4: How'd you get? You've played this game before.
3: What? How did that happen?
2: Ty pitched this for Sam, and I said, that's too specific.
3: Why did you pitch it for me and then give it to her?
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2: That's a clip.
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1: Not going to post this, but you can look it up. I saw a viral video of a pickleball fight. I don't want to promote violence.
2: Oh, right, of course.
1: Especially in something as silly as pickleball.
2: A senior community?
1: It's the funniest thing I've ever seen in my life.
2: Okay.
1: So it's like, why would you fight over pickleball?
2: Pickleball is like giant ping pong, yeah? But smaller tennis.
1: Yeah.
2: Yeah, right? Okay. So that is one of the most dangerous sports ever. And I'm 100% serious right now. I know so many older people that have been injured playing pickleball.
1: Because they keep fighting.
2: I don't know if it's the fighting or whatever, but my uncle Myron fell and broke his thumb and the bone came through the skin. He was in the emerge for hours.
1: Because you got to know your limits.
2: And stay within it.
1: You got to stay within it.
2: Yeah.
1: It's still an active sport.
2: I guess so.
1: So Myron broke his thumb. Anything else?
2: Yeah, I know lots of injuries because of pickleball. Knees, ankles,
1: head, shoulders, fights.
2: What's this fight about? Do you know?
1: I don't know. Something they can decide where they get pickles after. I don't know.
3: When Teams is muted,
0: turn play up.
3: Ty and Millions on Play.

0: I know you had a 12-inch Bubby's for lunch.
1: Yeah.
0: Yeah. It was a big day. Big day. Sorry.
1: Got to make room. And I'm in there, and this man comes in, like, very hurriedly, and just starts taking all of his clothes off. And I can see it through, like, the slit in the door. And I'm just like, man, I'm very uncomfortable right now.
2: Is just there, want to flush, like, and go?
1: Yeah, I just wanted to get out of there. But at that point, like, he's naked in the main area of the bathroom. I can't, I'm not getting out of the stall at that point.
0: Sorry. I need a little bit of a correction here. He's naked in, like, not the stall?
1: No, just in the main area of the bathroom.
0: You're allowed to do that?
2: No.
1: Not really.
2: Okay.
1: That's why I was like, if he was in the stall next to me, whatever. He's just in the main area.
0: Right.
1: I'm like, I'm not going out there. I'm not going to go say hi to naked man as he changes.
2: How long were you held up in there? How long were you hostage?
1: 5 minutes to, like, wait for that dude to change.
0: Right. And
2: did he put the same clothes back on, or did he put on new clothes?
1: On new clothes.
2: Okay.
1: Yeah.
0: New clothes. Did he poop himself?
2: Probably.
0: It happens to the best of us. Might be trying the Ozempic diet. Question for you. In the bathroom, what's the audio like?
1: Kind of echoey.
0: No, like, no music or anything, just silence and echoes.
1: Oh, yeah, it's just silence. Yeah.
0: How was the grunting situation? Was there any noises coming from the man?
1: I was too scared at that point, so I just sat there.
0: No, not from you. I meant from the guy.
2: Sam had his feet up on the toilet seat, probably. Please don't open the door.
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1: Ty, what would you say your most used social media platforms are?
2: LinkedIn.
1: One day you'll answer a question normally. One day, I believe in you.
2: There's
1: a lot of
2: good corporate synergy you can learn on there.
1: Right.
2: Got a lot of good corporate talk.
1: Other than LinkedIn.
2: What else am I using?
1: Yeah, what do you use the most?
2: Nexopia.
1: Okay, so let's ignore Ty for a few seconds here. I'm just like quite impressed and mind blown about how Threads has almost completely taken over Twitter or X's game. It's kind of crazy to watch.
2: I don't know anyone who's like, yo, follow me on Threads.
1: I thought that too, and then I downloaded it because Instagram keeps...
2: And you're like, my Uncle Myron's on there.
1: My Uncle Myron doesn't know how to use a phone.
2: But he's on Threads.
1: But he's on Threads, and everyone is on Threads. And I agree. I don't really hear, follow me on this. But I don't know anybody on X or Twitter.
2: What do you mean? We have to use it for work to get the traffic.
1: Yeah, but I don't know anybody on it where I know like a ton of friends... have Threads.
2: Name four of them, and you can't say your uncles.
1: Well, that's a cheap shot.
2: Yeah, well.
1: All of my uncles are on Threads.
2: That's great. It's a good place for families.
1: Myron, Byron, Brian.
2: Okay.
1: Ryan.
2: Grian?
1: Ryan, no G.
2: Oh, Ryan.
1: Because then there's Grian with the silent G.
2: Okay.
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3: The program is actually my initiative from a static foundation. And the whole idea is to get, you know, young people, grades 7 to 12, come together and provide some direction and support around leadership skills and entrepreneurial spirit to kind of build it out and develop it in them so they can have some good direction about their future starting from now. 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
1: I'm Corey Atkinson. Here's what's trending on Play. Alberta and Ottawa are moving ahead with plans for a new West Coast oil pipeline aimed at expanding Canadian exports to Asian markets. Premier Danielle Smith and Prime Minister Mark Carney announced an agreement Friday, laying out a pathway for construction to potentially begin as early as September of 2027. The proposed pipeline would carry more than 1 million barrels of oil per day to Tidewater, helping Canada reduce its reliance on the United States as its primary customer. The agreement also includes changes to industrial carbon pricing and streamlined regulatory reviews. Wood Buffalo RCMP are warning drivers about dangerous stunt driving after officers responded to complaints in Timberley earlier this week. Police say a 16-year-old driver was caught performing donuts in the parking lot of Syncrude Athletic Park. RCMP later learned the pickup truck had allegedly caused significant damage to a nearby soccer field. Fort McMurray International Airport is celebrating a successful return of YMM's popular Lost and Surrendered item sale. The two-day fundraiser raised more than $2,700 for the Autism Society of the Regional Municipality of Wood Buffalo. Shoppers browsed everything from luggage to clothing and electronics during the community event. Alberta is opening applications for more than $16 million in grants supporting Indigenous-led community projects across the province. Funding will support initiatives tied to safety, youth programming, cultural revitalization, and economic development. Canada's largest labor organization is pushing back against Alberta's health care reforms after delegates passed an emergency resolution opposing two-tiered care. More than 2,000 union members gathered in Winnipeg this week and voted overwhelmingly against legislation tied to private pay medical services. And Beacon Hill Public School is celebrating one of its youngest students after a major provincial honor was awarded in Edmonton. Grade 2 student Jackson Vardy received a 2026 Honoring Spirit Indigenous Student Award from the Alberta School Boards Association. He was selected from more than 200 nominees across Alberta for leadership, kindness, and cultural pride. You can always access your local and Canadian news by downloading our app or visiting play1037.ca. That's what's trending on Play. I'm Corey Atkinson.
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1: From the Harvard Media News Center, here is your Fort McMurray weather. Cloudy with showers and the risk of a thunderstorm late this afternoon and a high of 20. Tonight, cloudy with showers and the risk of a thunderstorm and a low of 7. Tomorrow, cloudy with a chance of showers and the risk of a thunderstorm and a high of 16. Thursday, sunny and 21. Friday, cloudy and 21. Saturday, sunny and 23. And on Sunday, cloudy with showers and 19.
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1: I'm Corey Atkinson with your look at sports. The Montreal Canadiens are heading to the Eastern Conference Final after an overtime win over Buffalo last night, while the Ottawa Charge kept their Walter Cope hopes alive with a late victory. Alex Newhook scored just over 11 minutes into overtime as Montreal eliminated the Buffalo Sabres and moved on to face the Carolina Hurricanes starting on Thursday. Carolina has been off since May 9th after sweeping its first two playoff rounds. In the PWHL, Rebecca Leslie scored with 56 seconds left as Ottawa beat Montreal 2-1. The Charge trail the best-of-five final 2-1. At the World Men's Hockey Championship in Switzerland, Canada leads Group B after beating Denmark 5-1 and will face Norway on Thursday. The Toronto Blue Jays visit the Yankees tonight, looking to even their series after a 7-6 loss in the Bronx yesterday. Dylan Cease is on the mound for the Jays, while the Yankees counter with Will Warren. And the New York Knicks host Cleveland in the NBA Eastern Conference Final opener. That's your look at sports. I'm Corey Atkinson.
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1: Do you have any snake friends?
2: I'm going to need you to be more specific. Do you mean like the animal or just really bad friends?
1: Well, what do you think I mean?
2: I think really bad friends?
1: No.
2: Oh, okay.
1: No.
2: I was thinking like ones, you know, the ones that'll be nice to your face and then tell you your boss to fire you behind your back.
1: Yeah, yeah, totally.
2: I was like, nah, I got rid of those in my late 20s.
1: That's fair. That's fair. I have a friend who's getting a pet snake. And I just think, why now?
2: Okay, I got it. I'm back. Sorry. A reptile friend. I used to be one. Did you know this?
1: That's weird.
2: I don't think so.
1: Yeah.
2: I used to have a chameleon. His name was Glenn.
1: What happened to him?
2: What happened was if you don't like hold or pet or like cuddle with a chameleon for 7 days.
1: That can't be real.
2: What?
1: Can't be a real fact.
2: Yeah, they don't like you anymore. This is not necessarily a fact. This is just my opinion.
1: I think this is just you and pets.
2: But I was really busy during finals in college for 7 days, and I didn't hold my chameleon or take him out of his cage. I know, okay? I know, before you fight me, I know that was bad. But then he didn't let me touch him ever again, so I sold him.
1: Yeah, how gross was like the shedding and stuff?
2: Worst part was finding
1: a pet sitter.
2: No, Those were actually quite easy. You'd be surprised. Grasshoppers in my bed was the worst kind of part. Sometimes the grasshoppers.
1: That's what I mean. At what point, like, why at 30 do you want to all of a sudden be like, now I'm going to get the snake. I'm doing the snake.
2: That's like a quarter life crisis situation.
1: Something's going on there. Yeah. Like, what else? Why do you have a snake now?
2: It's a third life crisis. This is new. So quarter life crisis was like buy a house you can't afford. Midlife crisis was buy a car you can't afford.
1: Quarter life?
2: No, third life crisis is buy a reptile because we're all going to die soon.
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0: 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Let's
1: go to work. In today's financial world, it's easier and easier to make smart financial decisions, especially because ChatGPT users can now link their bank accounts for personal finance advice.
2: Oh, dear. I just feel so bad for old people. Man, it used to just be a random email from a Nigerian prince that was trying to share his millions and millions of dollars. Now, they're going to get scammed in new ways.
1: Absolutely.
2: In too many easy ways. It sucks. Talk to your parents. Hey, listen, talk to your parents about scams. They're too good now. Man, I feel so bad. I've been scammed. Have you ever been scammed?
1: No.
2: Not by ChatGPT. AI didn't get me. It was a Netflix scam. But they stole money from me. And it was my bad.
1: You just subscribed?
2: Well, what?
1: Because Netflix is a ripoff.
2: Oh.
1: Yeah.
2: That's really funny. Yeah. That's a good joke.
1: Yeah, like I went on there and there was nothing to watch.
2: I didn't like it.
1: They said there would be things.
2: And they only had Stranger Things season 17. I don't want to watch any more kids fight aliens.
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1: I'm having a bad day.
2: Why? What? You just came back from your vacation.
1: Yeah, but I heard a wasp outside my window today, and that just wrecked everything.
3: I'm pissed now!
2: Oh, are you sure it was a wasp?
1: Certain.
2: Like, how out of 10?
1: 9.75.
2: All right, I'll allow it.
1: A bumblebee has a buzz.
2: Yeah.
1: A wasp has like a certain pissy sound to it.
2: Yeah, a bumblebee has like some sort of buzz of whimsy, sound of like magic, where you're like, oh my gosh, it's going to do something amazing for the earth. And then when a wasp buzzes, you're like,
3: I'm pissed now.
2: Yeah.
1: Yeah, so instantly all the desire I had to go sit on a patio this summer just like melted away.
2: I get it.
1: How many times have they wrecked your patio experience?
2: I feel like they don't wreck my patio experience.
1: They wreck it for me.
2: They just stress it out a little bit extra.
1: Do you get up and like flail your arms?
2: I try not to. I don't think so.
1: I usually sit there pretty still.
2: My problem is that I've seen My Girl too many times. So I like freeze in complete fear. Yeah, you know, when Thomas dies.
1: Is that what happens?
2: And he goes, Thomas, no, Thomas, wake up,
1: Thomas.
2: Is it
1: from a wasp bite? I thought it was a bumblebee.
2: It's from a wasp.
1: I thought he was allergic to bee stings.
2: Whatever. Either way.
1: Okay.
2: Well, I just think about Thomas lying in his little coffin. I'm like, that could be me. I would have a really small coffin. I'm really like skinny.
1: Thomas size.
2: Yeah.
1: Yeah, I don't know. So I don't know. If you're going to hit a patio today.
2: Think of Thomas.
1: Maybe don't get the sugary drink.
3: I'm pissed now.
1: Think of Thomas from My Girl.
2: I'm sorry.
1: The vibes immaculate.
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1: Ty, I've got your headline of the day for today.
2: Woo!
1: I know, get hyped. Headline of the day. Police in France alert drivers to unpredictable hazard of drunken deer. What's a drunk deer?
3: Why are they drunk?
1: Well, they're in France.
3: Oh.
1: That's what you do when you're in France.
3: I guess so, even if you're a deer.
1: It doesn't matter. They don't discriminate against what you look like.
3: Yeah.
1: They just give you the wine and you say, thank you.
3: Yeah, that's fair.
1: But he must be just swerving them cops because you're not supposed to drink and ride. But I'm not sure if a deer would know that exactly. The problem is they can't read.
3: Yeah.
1: But they do really like drinking wine. I get it. Me too.
3: Were you hanging out with them yesterday? Any deers?
1: No. I was spending most time in the South African region where they grow Chenin Blanc.
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2: 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Day of registration at 10 and the walk beginning at 11 that day. 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
1: So David Attenborough, you know who he is?
2: I do know the sir.
1: You know of him? What do you know him from?
2: The nature shows. What are they
1: Documentaries
2: called?
1: Documentaries is the word you're
2: National
1: looking for.
2: Geographic?
1: Sure. He's coming back for another Blue Planet documentary.
2: Blue Planet!
1: Yeah,
2: let's go!
1: He's 100 years old. And all I'm thinking is, you know, you're 100 years old, Sir David.
2: Mm-hmm.
1: Maybe just go relax and like let someone else voice over a documentary.
2: I hear you. Here's the thing though. Sir David Attenborough is an old man, mm-hmm. specifically old British man.
1: He's been an old British man for a long time.
2: Do you know what they like to do?
1: Narrate things?
2: Tell a story. I genuinely don't think there's anything he would rather do than look at a screen of a leopard seal and talk about how interesting and fascinating that leopard seal.
1: Let Liev Schreiber have a couple more goes. He's really on to something.
2: He'll do great. He'll do great one day, but let David Attenborough do it until he's bored of it.
1: Until he's dead.
2: The old British man is very good at a lot of things, specifically the storytelling as slowly as possible.
1: Yeah, they can really stretch a story.
2: They can make it last for 2 hours and 45 minutes, whether it's about the blue whale.
1: It's a 10-part documentary series right now, but if you got Liev Schreiber on it, it'd probably be like five.
2: If that. It'd be like 45 minutes, wrap it up, have a drink at the bar. You're good.
0: The only thing getting you through that spreadsheet.
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0: Ty and Millions on play.
1: How come a TV show can't stick the landing anymore?
2: Have they ever, like, name one show that actually had a perfect ending? Ever? Can't say Grey's Anatomy because evil never dies.
1: Yeah, I can't, like, really. It's been a while. Didn't people say Breaking Bad had a pretty solid ending?
2: I actually have never seen the ending.
1: Yeah, like, as long as I don't see it, it's never over.
2: Yeah, exactly. I think Friends.
1: What was it? They all sat on a couch?
2: Like, they moved out of the downtown apartment.
1: Okay.
2: Which was kind of nice.
1: Actually, it was all building to this.
2: It ended with them sitting on a couch.
1: Oh, great.
2: That's exactly how it ended. But I thought that was good. I think sitcoms are generally better at ending shows than anyone else.
1: We say this because The Boys' final season is going on right now, and it's not doing that hot.
2: Which sucks, because this is like, was a groundbreaking show. They were doing it like no one else ever could, ever thought of it. And now it's just like mid.
1: You were a big fan of The Boys. How many episodes have you watched this season?
2: None. I haven't watched the last two seasons. I've been busy staring at walls.
1: The last two seasons, mid? That's where it fell off.
2: Oh, that's so sad.
1: Yeah.
2: Yeah, I don't know if people just try to fly too close to the sun. Something with the UK that they're really good at is keeping a show like three seasons max, maybe. Sometimes four if they're really killing it.
1: Wrapping it when they have to.
2: But they wrap it before it gets bad. It's like, quit diluting the brand. Just call it.
1: Can we say that about the UK, though? Remember Game of Thrones?
2: No, I don't.
1: Okay.
2: I think I blocked that one out.
1: It's probably best.
0: Play at work with Ty and Millions.
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8: From the Harvard Media News Center, here is your Fort McMurray weather. Cloudy with showers and the risk of a thunderstorm late this afternoon and a high of 20. Tonight, cloudy with showers and the risk of a thunderstorm and a low of 7. Tomorrow, cloudy with a chance of showers and the risk of a thunderstorm and a high of 16. Thursday, sunny and 21. Friday, cloudy and 21. Saturday, sunny and 23. And on Sunday, cloudy with showers and 19.
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1: I'm Millions, that's Ty.
2: Hi.
1: Let's play a little game of what would you do?
2: Okay.
1: All right, picture this. You're out in Vancouver and it's a beautiful day. What a perfect day to hop on your Sea-Doo and just go in the little, I don't know, body of water. It's just right off the coast of Vancouver. And you're just
2: the ocean?
1: Yeah, sure.
2: Okay.
1: You're putzing along, just enjoying yourself, and then suddenly you run into a whale.
2: Probably quit sea doing forever.
1: Like a really big whale.
2: It probably quit sea doing forever. Like you hit it?
1: Yes. It was a watercraft operator, which I don't know if that means like somebody who knows what they're doing.
2: Could be a jet ski.
1: Or somebody who doesn't know what they're doing.
2: Oh.
1: Slammed into a gray whale and just like flew right off the sea.
2: The whale okay?
1: I'm not sure if the whale is okay.
2: See, that's the thing. I would just be like, I'm done. If I heard a whale, I'm done.
1: Because the guy, I believe, is okay. He was driving like a little fast, a little recklessly, just boomed right into a gray whale. I believe the whale is going to be okay, but everyone hates this guy that did it.
2: Yeah, I mean, I didn't grow up with David Suzuki for nothing. I'd be done.
1: Yeah, I mean, you've learned to treat animals with respect and love them. And like the top of all animals, I feel like if you hurt a whale unintentionally or intentionally and like slam into it,
2: you're always going to be known as the whale guy.
1: You're the guy that hit the whale and everyone's going to hate you for the rest of your life.
0: Music, mischief, and mild productivity.
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0: Play at Work with Ty and Million. Let's go to
1: work. There is something happening that happened last year that I was not aware of, and I'm like kind of upset I wasn't aware.
2: Okay.
1: But now I know. It's called a cake garden. What do you think that means?
2: Is this like the gardening you were talking about the other day?
1: I will be gardening before I go to the cake garden. That's very, very true. What do you think it is, though?
2: A place where there's outdoor seating and some cake.
1: I mean, yeah, it is there too. But they're doing this event. And by they, I'm like the powers that be. I'm not sure who exactly is running it. Where for $20 and a homemade cake, you go to this little garden party, put the cake down, step back, grab a box. And then when they say go, I don't think it's an actual like race or anything.
2: They say go.
1: You get to have a slice of every single person's cake that brought a cake there. So it's just this massive table in the middle of a garden with a bunch of cakes and little labels to say what they are. And then you just get a box of cake slices of everybody's cakes. How exciting.
2: Are you going to go?
1: Yeah. $20 and I get to bake and show off my baked goods. Of course I'm going
2: to
1: go.
2: So you're paying to feed people?
1: Well, people that are organizing it got to get paid. They got to do stuff.
2: Okay.
1: It's expensive to do things. But then I get to make friends with other bakers and try new flavors. Isn't that exciting?
2: It still sounds like you're paying to feed people.
1: Yeah. But also, you know, you smoke a giant garden before. That's the best day of your life.
2: Yeah, when you smoke a garden.
1: Yeah, you know what I mean.
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1: Hope you had a great long weekend. Just a friendly reminder, it is Tuesday today. I know a lot of people get that screwed up coming off a long weekend. We got a great show lined up for you. We're going to be talking about a new scary series and new scary movie that have a lot of people talking. 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And the annoyance of unlocking shopping carts with loonies. 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Thanks for being here.
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2: From the Harvard Media News Center, here is your Fort McMurray weather. Cloudy with showers and the risk of a thunderstorm late this afternoon and a high of 20. Tonight, cloudy with showers and the risk of a thunderstorm and a low of 7. Tomorrow, cloudy with a chance of showers and the risk of a thunderstorm and a high of 16. Thursday, sunny and 21. Friday, cloudy and 21. Saturday, sunny and 23. And on Sunday, cloudy with showers and 19.
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2: Everyone seems to hate it because it looks like the app is updating.
1: Mm-hmm.
2: So whoever designed it, huge fail, but they meant well. You know, their intentions were good and they made sure to put out a statement. This is how passionate people are about how silly the app logo is. They're like, don't worry, everyone. We're just celebrating 20 years. It'll go back to normal this week.
1: Oh, okay.
2: So it's not a permanent change. It's just a way to celebrate 20 years.
1: Oh, great. So then I'll have to update the app again just to change the logo back?
2: No, it should do it on its own, no?
1: No, I think you'd have to update it.
2: Mm.
1: Anyway, my phone battery dies in about 6 minutes these days anyway, so update away.
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1: There's a man who's broken the Guinness World Record for the most toothpicks broken in 1 minute. 87 toothpicks. I think I can do it, Ryder.
2: There's not a chance in the world you can do it. This guy has practiced. You think you can just go in and wing it? This reminds me of when we were talking about the guy at the NHL Combine who jumped like 10 feet from just standing. And you're like, I could probably do that.
1: That's 10 Subway sandwiches.
2: Right. No problem.
1: No problem.
2: And then you did it and you jumped about 9 inches and rolled your ankle.
1: True. Anyway, tomorrow on the show, I'll be trying to break the world record. 88 toothpicks incoming.
2: Lisa's going to put a toothpick through her finger live on the air. 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
1: Two U13 girls volleyball teams from Fort McMurray return home with medal in hand after a successful weekend at the tournament in Calgary. It was a sure thing that the gold and silver medals would be secured, with both teams facing each other in the final round. And in the end, Three Rivers Volleyball were victorious over the Fort McMurray Thunder. 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
1: It's amazing how going outside and actually touching grass, there's meaning behind it. Because over the long weekend, I did some gardening. It feels good.
2: Yeah.
1: Like, I feel more grounded.
2: Yeah, I think that there's just something that feels great about accomplishing things, especially if they're on your list. Like every time you walk by the laundry pile that hasn't been folded, mm-hmm. when you end up folding it, you're like, oh, why didn't I do that earlier? That wasn't that hard, and this feels great. A yard is like one of those times 20.
1: Yeah, especially with laundry, like you fold it and then you think you're done, and then next thing you know, there's another pile. Mm-hmm. Whereas with the garden,
2: the flowers are planted. They'll only die a couple times a year if you're in charge.
1: Yeah, just gotta like be on top of pulling out the weeds every once in a while.
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9: From the Harvard Media News Center, here is your Fort McMurray weather. Tonight, cloudy with showers and the risk of a thunderstorm and a low of 7. Tomorrow, cloudy with a chance of showers and the risk of a thunderstorm and a high of 16. Thursday, sunny and 21. Friday, cloudy and 21. Saturday, sunny and 23. Sunday, cloudy with showers and 19. And on Monday, partly cloudy and 22.
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1: So we went and got our wedding rings over the weekend. That was really fun, but we were also documenting it, taking videos, and you made such a valid point, Ryder. You were like, do not post that on your Instagram story. What if there's someone in the background that's here shopping for an engagement ring and their partner doesn't know? Like, that could have been a nightmare. Like, yeah. The odds of it happening, very slim.
2: I know, no, but not
1: never,
2: really. Like,
1: never
2: when
1: know.
2: You're looking at a jewelry store, that makes sense. Or if somebody was there buying something for maybe somebody else in their life.
1: Well, yeah, and then you're expecting this necklace to come, and then it never does.
2: It was for the mistress.
1: Uh-oh. Yeah, maybe don't film when you're in a jewelry store. We're learning this.
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1: There's a new horror movie now out in theaters. It's called Obsession. And yeah, people are obsessed with it. They're calling it the movie of the year. What are your thoughts on this, Ryder?
2: I feel like they've done a pretty good job of taking horror movies into the mainstream a bit more. So I could see that being a thing. There's a really good horror series that we've been watching as well. Well, it's got horror-y elements.
1: It's a horror slash comedy. So we'll break that down coming up shortly on the show. It's a must watch. And even if you're too scared, if I can handle it, so can you.
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3: I'm Corey Atkinson. Here's what's trending on Play. Alberta and Ottawa are moving ahead with plans for a new West Coast oil pipeline aimed at expanding Canadian exports to Asian markets. Premier Danielle Smith and Prime Minister Mark Carney announced an agreement Friday, laying out a pathway for construction to potentially begin as early as September of 2027. The proposed pipeline would carry more than 1 million barrels of oil per day to Tidewater, helping Canada reduce its reliance on the United States as its primary customer. The agreement also includes changes to industrial carbon pricing and streamlined regulatory reviews. Wood Buffalo RCMP are warning drivers about dangerous stunt driving after officers responded to complaints in Timberley earlier this week. Police say a 16-year-old driver was caught performing donuts in the parking lot of St. Crude Athletic Park. RCMP later learned the pickup truck had allegedly caused significant damage to a nearby soccer field. Fort McMurray International Airport is celebrating a successful return of YMM's popular Lost and Surrendered item sale. The two-day fundraiser raised more than $2,700 for the Autism Society of the Regional Municipality of Wood Buffalo. Shoppers browsed everything from luggage to clothing and electronics during the community event. Alberta is opening applications for more than $16 million in grants supporting Indigenous-led community projects across the province. Funding will support initiatives tied to safety, youth programming, cultural revitalization, and economic development. Canada's largest labor organization is pushing back against Alberta's health care reforms after delegates passed an emergency resolution opposing two-tiered care. More than 2,000 union members gathered in Winnipeg this week and voted overwhelmingly against legislation tied to private pay medical services. And Beacon Hill Public School is celebrating one of its youngest students after a major provincial honor was awarded in Edmonton. Grade 2 student Jackson Vardy received a 2026 Honoring Spirit Indigenous Student Award from the Alberta School Boards Association. He was selected from more than 200 nominees across Alberta for leadership, kindness, and cultural pride. You can always access your local and Canadian news by downloading our app or visiting play1037.ca. That's what's trending on Play. I'm Corey Atkinson.
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3: I'm Corey Atkinson with your look at sports. The Montreal Canadiens are heading to the Eastern Conference Final after an overtime win over Buffalo last night, while the Ottawa Charge kept their Walter Cope hopes alive with a late victory. Alex Newhook scored just over 11 minutes into overtime as Montreal eliminated the Buffalo Sabres and moved on to face the Carolina Hurricanes starting on Thursday. Carolina has been off since May 9th after sweeping its first two playoff rounds. In the PWHL, Rebecca Leslie scored with 56 seconds left as Ottawa beat Montreal 2-1. The Charge trail the best-of-five final 2-1. At the World Men's Hockey Championship in Switzerland, Canada leads Group B after beating Denmark 5-1 and will face Norway on Thursday. The Toronto Blue Jays visit the Yankees tonight, looking to even their series after a 7-6 loss in the Bronx yesterday. Dylan Cease is on the mound for the Jays, while the Yankees counter with Will Warren. And the New York Knicks host Cleveland in the NBA Eastern Conference Final opener. That's your look at sports. I'm Corey Atkinson.
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3: From the Harvard Media News Center, here is your Fort McMurray weather. Tonight, cloudy with showers and the risk of a thunderstorm and a low of 7. Tomorrow, cloudy with a chance of showers and the risk of a thunderstorm and a high of 16. Thursday, sunny and 21. Friday, cloudy and 21. Saturday, sunny and 23. Sunday, cloudy with showers and 19. And on Monday, partly cloudy and 22.
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1: It's time for Recommend Something, where we
2: recommend something. Widow's Bay is a new show on Apple TV. I think there's three, maybe four episodes out so far, so you have time to catch up. And it is captivating. It's a comedy slash horror.
1: About a mayor of a town who's really trying to make sure the general public everywhere thinks highly of his town, but it's got some underlying horror-esque
2: ghosts,
1: elements.
2: Potentially.
1: Yeah. It's really good.
2: It's so entertaining. And yeah, when you feel like you're getting a little bit too scared, something funny happens and you're like, okay, I can handle this. So Widow's Bay, it's out now on Apple TV. And I think more and more people are going to be talking about this in the days to come. So get on top of it.
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1: You have something to say about lawn chairs. 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
2: I just cannot find one that's comfortable. Mm. And I've been going to a lot of sports throughout the week. I mean, your daughter's in sports. 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And my butt hurts every single time. Where do you get a good lawn chair these days?
1: 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Like, take a blanket.
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1: I'm Corey Atkinson. Here's what's trending on Play. Canada's energy industry is reacting positively after Alberta and the federal government finalized a new major agreement focused on pipelines, carbon pricing, and energy exports. The deal includes support for a proposed West Coast pipeline and renewed backing for the massive Pathways carbon capture project in northern Alberta. Industry groups say the agreement provides more certainty for long-term investment while helping Canada compete in global energy markets. The revised carbon pricing framework would rise more slowly than previous federal plans, something Alberta says could save industry partners billions of dollars through 2050. An investigation into stunt driving in Fort McMurray has resulted in charges against a local teenager. RCMP say officers arrived in Timberley on Tuesday morning and found tire smoke, fresh burnout marks, and a pickup truck allegedly spinning donuts in a parking lot. The youth driver now faces a stunt driving ticket and a mischief charge. Fort McMurray International Airport is highlighting community partnerships after residents packed the terminal for a unique bargain hunt this week. YMM's lost and surrendered item sale featured forgotten and confiscated items collected through airport security screenings. Airport officials say proceeds from the sale will support new inclusivity-focused initiatives with the local Autism Society. Funding for Indigenous community programs is expanding across Alberta through several provincial grant programs announced this week. The province says money will support language revitalization, arts programming, Indigenous-owned businesses, and safety initiatives for women, girls, and Two-Spirit people. More than $8 million will specifically support Indigenous community-owned business development projects. A growing political fight over Alberta health care is drawing national attention from labor groups across the country. Delegates at the Canadian Labor Congress Convention approved a resolution criticizing Alberta's Bills 11 and 29. Union President B. Brusky says workers are prepared to defend public health care against what she describes as American-style privatization efforts. You can always access your local and Canadian news by downloading our app or visiting play1037.ca. That's what's trending on Play. I'm Corey Atkinson.
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1: I'm Corey Atkinson with your look at sports. The Montreal Canadiens are heading to the Eastern Conference Final after an overtime win over Buffalo last night, while the Ottawa Charge kept their Walter Cope hopes alive with a late victory. Alex Newhook scored just over 11 minutes into overtime as Montreal eliminated the Buffalo Sabres and moved on to face the Carolina Hurricanes starting on Thursday. Carolina has been off since May 9th after sweeping its first two playoff rounds. In the PWHL, Rebecca Leslie scored with 56 seconds left as Ottawa beat Montreal 2-1. The Charge trailed the best-of-five final 2-1. At the World Men's Hockey Championship in Switzerland, Canada leads Group B after beating Denmark 5-1 and will face Norway on Thursday. The Toronto Blue Jays visit the Yankees tonight, looking to even their series after a 7-6 loss in the Bronx yesterday. Dylan Cease is on the mound for the Jays, while the Yankees counter with Will Warren. And the New York Knicks host Cleveland in the NBA Eastern Conference Final opener. That's your look at sports. I'm Corey Atkinson.
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1: From the Harvard Media News Center, here is your Fort McMurray weather. Tonight, cloudy with showers and the risk of a thunderstorm and a low of 7. Tomorrow, cloudy with a chance of showers and the risk of a thunderstorm and a high of 16. Thursday, sunny and 21. Friday, cloudy and 21. Saturday, sunny and 23. Sunday, cloudy with showers and 19. And on Monday, partly cloudy and 22.
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2: Pulled something on the weekend that I thought was really funny, sent it to my brothers, and they didn't think it was as funny. They're worried about my daughter.
0: What did you do?
2: Well, she plays softball, and one of the other dads took pictures of all the players and sent them to all the parents.
0: Okay.
2: Like, just like, really, he's got a great camera, takes like action shots of them swinging the bat or whatever.
0: Very cool.
2: And so I went through all of them because my daughter wanted to see them. And I just screenshot all the ones of her sitting on the bench.
0: Those are the only ones you sent her?
2: Yeah.
0: I think that's funny.
2: My brothers are like, better start saving for therapy.
0: They're kidding.
2: With a dad like you.
0: It'd be different if you were a hardcore parent that's like, listen, you gotta be good at this. But she knows you're just playing around. She's doing it for fun and exercise. I wouldn't worry about it. I think it's pretty funny.
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3: This is the 11th year that we've had Hughes for Humanity in Fort McMurray. 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They get different colors tossed at them as they go, come back completely covered in color, and we have one more color toss. We have prizes, we've got a DJ, Marina is our MC, so we're just looking forward to a great, fun event. 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
1: The season finale of Saturday Night Live went over the weekend. 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

0: be watching
1: 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Yeah, it's too bad. 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People are busy or they're asleep at that time. It would suck if they shut it down because they didn't think it was doing well, when really, I'm over here refreshing Instagram waiting for the clips to be uploaded.
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1: Hi, my name is Stereo Mike.
2: Yeah, we got 3 tickets to the Brand Van concert happening this Monday night at the Pacific Palisades. Are you going to all in if

0: Play Afternoons with Ryder and Lisa.
1: Ryder, earlier you were complaining about having to use a loonie for carts at the grocery store or Canadian Tire. Loonies are in the news right now. You might, if you do come across a loonie this
2: year.
1: You
2: won't, because nobody does anymore.
1: There's a FIFA World Cup loonie that has the Canadian maple leaf on
2: it. Yeah, they're actually pretty nice. I saw a picture of them.
1: Yeah.
2: And if I got one, maybe I'll just keep it in my vehicle and use it for shopping carts and then put it back in my vehicle. No, I won't. I'll forget about it and then just be grumpy at the store again.
1: Yeah, whenever it takes a loonie with the carts, I always tell myself I'm never shopping here ever again. And then I end up back there the next week.
0: Ryder and Lisa on Play.

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